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0: 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I'm Dr. Alexander Otutu. A federal high court in Abuja has scheduled judgment for June 5th on a lawsuit seeking the deregistration of some political parties, including the ADC, over alleged constitutional breaches. Justice Peter Lifu fixed the date after lawyers to parties made their final submissions and adopted their final written addresses. JAMB has released 279 UTME results that had earlier been withheld for further investigation. The board's spokesperson Fabian Benjamin confirmed the development, noting the releases followed a painstaking review of cases flagged for suspected examination malpractice. NLC has urged workers to prepare for another major confrontation with the federal government over wages and welfare as economic hardship continues to bite at NLC, worsening in living costs to their organized life for even wage for workers. Here in River State Governor Sasimin Laifubara has withdrawn from the APC River State gubernatorial primaries. Governor Fubara, in a statement, said he decided to quit the race as a mark of sacrifice and to lay down his personal ambition for the greater good of Rivers people. On a foreign scene, an Australian federal court upheld a fine against Elon Musk's ex for failing to comply with child internet safety regulations, capping a three-year legal fight between the tech giant. Under Australian law, internet regulator eSafety can fine firms that do not respond to demands for detailed information on how they are keeping children safe online. In sports, Robert Lewandowski has expressed his eagerness to face the Super Eagles once again after confirming his availability for Poland's upcoming international training camp ahead of the friendly against Nigeria. Poland manager Jan Oban is expected to announce his squad for the friendlies against Ukraine and Nigeria on May 26th, 2 days before the national team camp begins. And finally, in business, investors in Nigeria's Exchange Limited recorded a massive 1.62 trillion naira loss yesterday as equities reversed Tuesday's gain. The losses came after the CBN announced holding the interest rate at 26.50% at the end of the 305th Monetary Policy Committee. There's been headline news here on Classic FM 91.1, the station that plays every song you know. I'm Dr. Alexander Otutu. Good morning.
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5: I'm pulling it back beautifully. And Dembele has broken the deadlock already. No more time left. PSG have done what they had to do.
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This message is brought to you by Classic FM.

A very wonderful tune from 1983, Rap 9, with the song titled No Man Is an Island. Of the album, it's a bit wave. Good to know that you were there. This is the Classic Lounge on 91.1 Classic FM. This is the station that plays every song you know. Good morning to you. Well, I hope that you had a great night rest, a peaceful one. I hope you were able to manage with the heat. I hope you were able to manage. But it's a brand new day. It's a bright and sunny day. But it's looking like it's going to rain in some parts. Light showers earlier this morning. But right now, is looking sunny. But as is our tradition, we always carry an umbrella around because

We never can tell, you know, when it will rain. My name is Soba. Welcome to the show. Today happens to be the 21st day of May 2020. Oh, I just remembered it was someone's birthday today. Ah, someone very special to me celebrating a birthday today. Yeah. Okay, it is the 21st day of May 2026. It happens to be the 141st day of the year. 141 days down, just about 224 more days to go before we wrap up 2026. I hope that you're doing your very best to make it count. This one says, good morning, Soba. How are you day? I'm doing great. This one says, Soba, welcome to the Classic Lounge. Thank you very much. Keep the messages coming in. I got to step out right now. I see you. I got to play you this one from Diana Ross. It's a good song. Yep, let's head into it. And from 1980, Diana Ross, I'm coming out. You and I, we are coming out of whatever it is that we're experiencing right now.

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3: 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And Dembele has broken the deadlock already. No more time left. PSG have done what they had to do.
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3: 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And Dembele has broken the deadlock already. No more time left. PSG have done what they had to do.
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This is the station that plays every song you know, and it's good to know that you are there. It's about that time where we get to play you country music. Now, this is what we do every Thursday. It is 26 minutes past 12 already. My name is Soba, and it's time to get it all rolling. But before that, let's look at the playlist. We've listened to quite a number of great songs. Don Williams with a song titled That's the Thing About Love. I was going to say with the thing titled. Away from that, you listen to Kenny Rogers from 1980 with a song titled Lady. The Flame by Stella Parton also played. Austin by Blake Shelton. That's a song I love so much. You can tell. I'm guilty. I love it a little too much. Amanda by Don Williams also played. Dolly Parton with a song My Tennessee Mountain Home. And Forever and Always by Shania Twain all played right here. Okay. What would you love to listen to? Starting off with this one. Hi, Chibodike, how are you? Well, he says, indeed, no man is an island. Good morning, Soba, how are you doing? I've not really asked you how you're doing. I'm doing great, so thank you so much for asking. You're amazing. Thank you so much. I'm okay. It says, please stay safe and continue giving us organic love. It says, giving us the organic love you really love. Thank you very much. Love you, but Jesus loves you more. Hallelujah. Thank you very much, Ibonike. That's a beautiful message, by the way. Joy Osinachi here says, good day, Soba. Happy birthday to your son. Aw, that's so sweet. I read the message before I actually read the message. Okay. Joy Osinachi, thank you so much. Oh, my goodness. Now I'm smiling too much. Thank you. I appreciate it. God bless you. It says, may God bless... May God continue to add more life to his age. Amen. Amen to that. Thank you. Okay. Appreciate it. Away from Joy Osinachi. This one here says, Hold on. Okay. I got that. He says, a pleasant afternoon to you, our queen of soul soothing music. How are you? I am good. Thank you so much. It's another Thursday for our classic country cool music. Please play for my listening pleasure. Mexican Girl by Smoke. I got you. Away from that one, Tumini Ike Chukufinaperi, what's up? Hi, Soba. Good afternoon. How are you doing and how has your day been so far? It's been a good day. Thank you very much. All is well. Says, I'm grateful for all you do on the Classic Lounge. Your beautiful laughter and manner of talking always adds color to the program. Thank you very much. What sort of music is up to? Thank you. It's playing me Renee Martin by Ken Jachimong. Any inspiration? Chukufinaperi says, Ngozi, how are you? Ngozi, let me ask you, how are you doing? How are you? How is life in Michigan? How is working? I'm trying to make for you. Good day for you and yourself. I said, how in this love I'm doing. Please, I need your chat and you mong barani and woman. It says, you are truly appreciated. Sending you virtual hugs from Michigan. This is Ngozi from beautiful Michigan. That's nice. That's nice. That's sweet. Okay. Away from that one. This here. How far now? Dr. Steve. I says, Soba, don't send me messages now. Please. Hold on. Don't send me messages now. Usually, the time for you to send that message is 12 o'clock and 10 past 12. That's what we do now. You know the rules already on the show. I can't believe I'm saying it again. You know the rules. 12 o'clock to 10 past 12. Anything after that, I won't play this song. But you know, you got to sit back, relax, and enjoy the playlist. Every other person who made a request, they usually do a very fine job. So you don't need to worry. If you don't make it before 10 past 12, sit back, enjoy this song. You don't always have to request now, do you? Okay. Moving on. This one here says, good afternoon, Soba. It says, if you are not too busy, please play me If You Were the Friend. If I'm not too busy, Wow. For you, I can never be too busy for you now. You're my person. Don't worry. Thank you very much, Ekene, for your message. Appreciate that one. Away from Ekene, this one here is, I gotta go. I'm stepping out real quick. When I get back, I'll take some more of your requests. Those who sent it earlier, that is. Starting off with this song.

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You know, I love so many songs. So many songs. Maybe you're not counting on it. But here is Kenny Rogers with the song titled... Hold on. Don't do that. Come on. Write your name across my heart. Let's go. Why are you stalling? My goodness.

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1: I'm gonna need you to go ahead into the radio office. That would be great. Okay?
2: This is the Elms

Kenny Rogers with a song titled You Were a Good Friend. It's such a soulful, beautiful song. And I'm still here till taking your request from earlier. Remember that if you sent it before, usually the request time is 12 o'clock to 10 past 12. That's all of the requests I'm taking today. So many of them. Moving on, this one here says, good afternoon, Suba. Please play me All I'm Missing Is You. It's a song by Don Williams. Thanks a million. This is Basi Joseph. Hi. Been a minute. How are you? Well, thank you very much for texting. This one here says, good day, Suba. Please, I would like to listen to Islands in the Stream, a song by Dolly Parton and Kenny Rogers. Play that for my listening pleasure. The listening pleasure of all Nigerians. Ekerete Johnson, thank you so much. Hello, Suba. How is it going? It's going well, thank you. It says, love your vibes. Please play me Dijon, Skitter Davids and Bobby. Okay, so play it out for my listening pleasure. Thanks. This message is from Johnson. Johnson, thank you very much. Okay, skip that. This one here says, good afternoon, beautiful Soba. Please play me Don't Cry. Don't cry for me, Argentina. Well, we say country music, you say Madonna. Madonna, Don't Cry for Me, Argentina is not even country music to start with. Madonna generally is not a country musician. But thank you so much for your request. I'll step out now. I'll be back in a moment. You do know that on the 30th, we're all supposed to be at Garden City Hotels to watch the finals of the Champions League, right? I hope you're prepared. I hope you're ready. And if you are not a lover of football, that's okay. You can still come out and let's have

0: fun together. We'll just, you know, create our own space and have fun, you know, listening to great music. And of course, you know, conversing, chatting. And like I would always say, if you're not a lover of football, that doesn't mean that when they scream goal, you wouldn't join in. You join in, celebrate with others celebrating as well. It is what it is.
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3: 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And Dembele has broken the deadlock already. No more time left. PSG have done what they had to do.
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And that's Juice Newton with a song titled Love's Been a Little Bit Hard on Me. Good to know that you were there. Before that, you listened to Keith. Not Keith Urban. I'm looking at this message now. Toby Keith with a song titled I Love This, but it's only just about 11 minutes past 1 o'clock. There's some more messages I need to take. This one here says, hi, Soba, please play me You Decorated My Life by Don Williams. It's not Don Williams now. It's Kenny Rogers. Sonia, thank you very much for your message. Away from Sonia, this one here says, good afternoon, Soba. Please play me Sailboat by Katie. See, as he cut the entire thing short. If You Were a Sailboat by Katie Melua, thank you very much. I'll play you that one. This one here says, Soba, please play me any song of your choice. Hope you're doing great, though. I'm doing fine. Thank you very much. I'm trying to send you at Angel. Very one. So, today is my birthday.

And day or trist, this is wonderful, this is this. Bang your face, ah, if I'm shit, and ha ha, what play mom, have they let's play the flavor of the song request. If you wonder from team, happy birthday to mom who's celebrating 89th, Angie's mommy. Angie, you didn't add your mommy's name, but that's okay. Here goes, happy birthday.

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5: 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And Dembele has broken the deadlock already. No more time left. PSG have done what they had to do.
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1: 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No more time left. PSG have done what they had to do.
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1: This album is dedicated to all the teachers that told me I never amount to nothing. 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
1: To all my peoples in the struggle, you know what I'm saying? 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
2: 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And Dembele has broken the deadlock already. No more time left. PSG have done what they had to do.
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4: Eight months and 6 days is how long I supported my family after my husband lost his job. There were times I thought we wouldn't make it, times when my salary was delayed and business was slow, but I kept on pushing. My husband many times cried in silence, encouraged and applauded my efforts. Those were the toughest days of our lives, but we made it out. After the dry spell came spring. My husband finally got a job, and the package was like nothing he'd ever earned. After 6 months, he decided we have a Thanksgiving. During his testimony in church, nowhere did he appreciate me. He thanked his friend Michael and his mother for constantly praying for him. He also gifted his mother a car. Mind you, I have none. I had to sell off mine to pay the children's school fees when things were tough. I felt sad, unloved and unappreciated. I discussed my displeasure with my husband and he said it was an honest omission. About the car, he said his mother deserved it, so I don't. It's been a month since then and I've been living in anger. Was I stupid to stand in the gap and cover my husband's shame? What he did, is it fair?
6: 0809-1121-911 or 0802-4000-911. On WhatsApp, 0704-499-4911.

years, 8 months and 6 days is how long I supported my family after my husband lost his job. There were times I thought we wouldn't make it, times when my salary was delayed and business was slow, but I kept on pushing. My husband many times cried in silence, encouraged and applauded my efforts. Those were the toughest days of our lives, but we made it out. After the dry spell came spring. My husband finally got a job, and the package was like nothing he'd ever earned. After 6 months, he decided we have a Thanksgiving. During his testimony in church, nowhere did he appreciate me. He thanked his friend Michael and his mother for constantly praying for him. He also gifted his mother a car. Mind you, I have none. I had to sell off mine to pay the children's school fees when things were tough. I felt sad, unloved, and unappreciated. I discussed my displeasure with my husband, and he said it was an honest omission. About the car, he said his mother deserved it, so I don't. It's been a month since then, and I've been living in anger. Was I stupid to stand in the gap and cover my husband's shame? What he did, is it fair? 0809-1121-911 or 0802-4000-911. On WhatsApp, 0704-499-4911.

3 years, 8 months, and 6 days is how long I supported my family after my husband lost his job. There were times I thought we wouldn't make it, times when my salary was delayed and business was slow, but I kept on pushing. My husband many times cried in silence, encouraged and applauded my efforts. Those were the toughest days of our lives, but we made it out. After the dry spell came spring. My husband finally got a job, and the package was like nothing he'd ever earned. After 6 months, he decided we have a Thanksgiving. During his testimony in church, nowhere did he appreciate me. He thanked his friend Michael and his mother for constantly praying for him. He also gifted his mother a car. Mind you, I have none. I had to sell off mine to pay the children's school fees when things were tough. I felt sad, unloved, and unappreciated. I discussed my displeasure with my husband, and he said it was an honest omission. About the car, he said his mother deserved it, so I don't. It's been a month since then, and I've been living in anger. Was I stupid to stand in the gap and cover my husband's shame? What he did, is it fair? 0809-1121-911 or 0802-4000-911. On WhatsApp, 0704-499-4911.

0: What do you do when life throws you a curveball? 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
1: 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This is SOS. 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
3: 8 months and 6 days, Tal family after lost his job. We salary was slow. My husband cried in 6 days for a lot. My husband finally did. We have a juice testimony. No wishate me. He thanked his friend Michael and his mother for constantly praying for him. He also gifted his mother a car. Mind you, I have none. I had to sell off mine to pay the children's school fees when things were tough. I felt sad, unloved, and unappreciated. I discussed my displeasure with my husband, and he said it was an honest omission. About the car, he said his mother deserved it, so I don't. It's been a month since then, and I've been living in anger. Was I stupid to stand in the gap and cover my husband's shame? What he did, is it fair?
1: 0809-1121-911 or 0802-4000-911. On WhatsApp, 0704-499-4911.

2 years, 8 months, and 6 days is how long I supported my family after my husband lost his job. There were times I thought we wouldn't make it, times when my salary was delayed and business was slow, but I kept on pushing. My husband many times cried in silence, encouraged and applauded my efforts. Those were the toughest days of our lives, but we made it out. After the dry spell came spring. My husband finally got a job, and the package was like nothing he'd ever earned. After 6 months, he decided we have a Thanksgiving. During his testimony in church, nowhere did he appreciate me. He thanked his friend Michael and his mother for constantly praying for him. He also gifted his mother a car. Mind you, I have none. I had to sell off mine to pay the children's school fees when things were tough. I felt sad, unloved, and unappreciated. I discussed my displeasure with my husband, and he said it was an honest omission. About the car, he said his mother deserved it, so I don't. It's been a month since then, and I've been living in anger. Was I stupid to stand in the gap and cover my husband's shame? What he did, is it fair? 0809-112191 or 0802-4000-911. On WhatsApp, 0704-499-4911.

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1: Years, 8 months, and 6 long with my family after my husband lost his job. There were times that we wouldn't make it, times when my salary was delayed and business was slow, but I kept on pushing. My husband many times cried in silence, encouraged and applauded my efforts. Those were the toughest days of our lives, but we made it out. After the dry spell came spring. My husband finally got a job, and the package was like nothing he'd ever earned. After 6 months, he decided we have a Thanksgiving. During his testimony in church, nowhere did he appreciate me. He thanked his friend Michael and his mother for constantly praying for him. He also gifted his mother a car. Mind you, I have none. I had to sell off mine to pay the children's school fees when things were tough. I felt sad, unloved, and unappreciated. I discussed my displeasure with my husband, and he said it was an honest omission. About the car, he said his mother did it, so I don't. It's been a month since then, and was I stupid to stand in the husband's shade? What he did.
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0: 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My name is Suba. What's your name?
1: Hello.
0: A very good afternoon to you. Hello, good to have you. Welcome.
1: Yes, a very good afternoon to you, my little first of all, those things she was doing when the husband was not right, was not for them, with pretense the world is not the one in charge.
0: Mm.
1: It's the one taking care of the husband, paying back.
0: Mm.
1: It's this part that we need to get to. It's a man that is born with the responsibility to be in most of us have seen in that God and said, look, this man.
0: Mm.
1: And then play a woman.
0: Mm-hmm.
1: And the same Bible have told us that when two come together, they become one. And this perception that it is the man and the man is a

0: it ought to be.
1: Mm.
0: Okay, and that is the reason why the woman is waiting for the husband to maybe collapse on his knees and begin to thank him, begin to raise praises on her and all that. As far as I'm concerned, this is not an issue at all. It is because we've already on this perception that it is the man that ought to take care of the whole business. So now that the woman has lost, the man has lost his job, that the woman has taken care of it, so the man should go on his knees and begin to thank the woman and all that. Yes, the woman ought to get angry as a human.
1: All right,
0: but
1: all right.
0: It is not something that you need to make fuse about.
1: Okay.
0: The family is one. They've become one.
1: Mm-hmm.
0: The moment they join together as a family, they've become one, which the Bible has told us.
1: Yeah.
0: So the woman calmed down. You should not make fuse about this whole thing. Then you should call the husband. You know, if you want to talk to your husband, tell your husband you are angry, it should be in a very cool,
1: Manner. All right.
0: So that there will be no issues and all that.
1: Okay. Thank you. Thank you very much for your contribution. Appreciate that one. Got so many messages. I've got a speed. 8 minutes now past 3 o'clock. SOS is live on your radio, starting off with this message right here. It says, "Hello, Suba. Great show as always. If he says it's an honest mistake, then it was. Women just like to see meanings in everything." I am Josh and I'm texting from Rumu Dara. Josh, thank you very much for your contribution. Hello. Missed that one. Call me back. This one here says, "Good afternoon, Soba. I think the guy's family first. He would have replaced his wife's car first. Let it look like they sent the car to the mechanic, or they sold the car for a better one and buy her things women like. I mean, make her to forget the past and make her feel good. His mother is not running away. He will make her all right too." Okay, thank you very much, Anderson. Anderson, appreciate your message. A very good afternoon to you.
2: Hello, Soba. Good afternoon.
1: Hi, Anonymous. Good afternoon.
2: God bless you.
1: Amen.
2: First, madam, you see, I like people that are practical. Whatever is your sense from your husband on his behalf, problems. But please understand what marriage is. Those things you were doing when your husband didn't have job, you did them for yourself.
1: Aha.
2: And for your own home.
1: Okay.
2: You didn't do it for Nasada. That man is your husband and part of you. Your children are your own and your husband. So important for any other person. It is not entirely responsibility of your husband for. If it was going to be so, God wouldn't have brought you in as a help for the man. I'm not defending you. When he was given testimony and nothing was said about you, were you in that church? Yes.
1: Mm.
2: What stopped you from coming out? Walk towards your husband, is your husband. Hold him and say, "Honey, you are forgetting me." Everybody will laugh. You bottled it. Oga, if this is joke, you are taking it too far. Maybe in the course of madam doing those work, there were complaints, mistakes, now looking at you as if you are not the man, you are not responsible for the rest of you. That's why you are the man. Push those things off. Buying a car for your mother when your wife was in her. It was a wrong step. If what you mean is to do that, you know.
1: Mm.
2: That's what I said. When you come to ask you, sit down, madam, don't worry. A better car for you coming.
1: Okay.
2: So I wanted to come as a surprise. Please, let this not bring koala to the home. Madam, forgive. God bless you so much.
1: Thank you so much, Anonymous, for your contribution. Appreciate that one. Moving on. This one here says, No man has ever

0: complained about supporting his family, even when nothing comes to him in form of appreciation. But once a woman stands in for even a day, the world will hear it. So, but this, your gender is something else. Freeman Gogo, thank you very much for your message. Appreciate that one. Aha. Okay. Moving on, this one says, just as he said, it was an honest omission. Let's accept it was. Let's accept he was right. Chill, my sister. I understand your energy. It is expected he reciprocates ASAP. Buying his mother a car was not a bad idea, but based on priority, you are the first in his life now. Don't feel bad. I beg of you, my sister. I can feel your disappointment from your voice. Basically, from hearing the story, or your tone. In our region, prayer works. I urge you to stay firm in prayers. Don't feel bad, like I said. I believe we will be in same prayers with you, so his heart can turn to you. I don't want to condemn him. Family and marriage is very tasking, and it can break a heart for free. Interesting. Free your heart, please. Stay blessed. You are a blessed super wife. I am Chibor DK, thank you so much for this message. It's a beautiful one. I love it. Appreciate it. Away from Chibor DK, this one here says, this is a very silly omission. Okay. It says, he cannot say he forgot to thank a woman who stood by him through hardship. They don't make them like this anymore. Women who like easy life and would prefer to leave the marriage when things go bad than stay and work things out. He says, that man is an ungrateful person. My name is Ken. Kane. Kaine. Oh my goodness. Your name is Kaine. Interesting. Appreciate that one, Kaini. Thank you so much for your contribution. I missed that call. Please call me back. Moving on, Greg here says, women and complaining, 5 and 6. Good afternoon, Suba. What a time to be alive. Okay, thank you so much, Greg. Complaining, 5 and 6. It's a hustle in hands that poured insults. I believe she, okay, so she has dated her family. Hilta, thank you so much. Hey. What's your name? What's your name? I didn't get that. Hello?
1: Simeon.
0: Oh, okay. Simeon, welcome. Go ahead.
1: It's not an issue. You have to calm down. That man is giving the RNC. According to contribution. According to that color, I also think in that direction. A lot of things that man passed through. And to believe on this glorious day, woman should not take all these things to heart. But the man, after this time, he should go and replace that car. Go and replace that car for her. And they should move on. Thank you, woman.
0: Thank you.
1: Thank you, woman.
0: Okay. Okay. Okay, appreciate you. Thank you so much for your contribution. Appreciate. Moving on, this one here says, honestly, I understand her pain after sacrificing for your family and they do not see it as anything. That hurts. But he appreciated her in private, as she clearly stated. So, sis, why are you angered? Okay, the public appreciation / validation is what you wanted. Well, your husband, cuckoo, no try. Thank you very much, Kel, for your message. Kel? What's your name? Kel. Okay, Kel, thank you so much. Appreciate. I'm thinking that's an indigenous name, by the way. Halle, good to have you on the show. What's your name? Ha, no now. I don't like that sound. All right, away from that, this one here says, I guess the main anger here is that he bought a car for his mom and not you. Sorry, my sister. he will buy your own car soon. It is well. I am

0: Amara, and I'm texting from Tennessee. It's my first time. First time at Tennessee. Welcome. Wow, wow, wow. Hello.
1: Hi, Soba.
0: A very good afternoon to you.
1: Yes, good afternoon. You have Troy on the line.
0: Welcome. Go ahead.
1: Yes, the honest omission. That honest omission is very loud. Very, very loud. Because if you are married to your wife and the two of you are inside the same house and you are doing well before and all of a sudden everything shut down, the woman took responsibility for 2 years. She counted the years, counted the week, counted the day. If you give her time, she might count the hours and the minutes too. But that is not a smart thing. But I'm so saying that maybe what she did wasn't enough. Maybe the mother of that man did what she did. That's why the man had to buy the mother a car first before buying a car. Imagine, she said she sold her own car for the same issue. So normally, she should be the first person that should buy a car for.
0: Exactly.
1: So why did they not buy a car for her? That means the mother must have done more. Maybe the mother sold 2 cars for the same issue. Because I can't really understand that kind of omission. I mean, the omission is just somehow.
0: Indeed.
1: Or maybe when she was doing all these things, she actually did it in a terrible way. You know how people do things. When you know it's not your duty, you start, doing it with so much gaga, so much anger, and all those kind of things. But that notwithstanding, it's not like she did something bad. She tried. We actually helped our family, which is the right thing to do.
0: Okay.
1: She helped our family, so she shouldn't feel bad.
0: Okay.
1: But if the husband, if this story is true and what she's saying, that she honestly did all those stuff in a clean way, and she's forgotten, then the husband is to be blamed. But I suspect something is
0: fishy.
1: There's no way that she will do all these things cleanly and the husband will just forget her like that.
0: Exactly.
1: It's almost impossible.
0: Okay. Thank you.
1: She has to send in another SOS and tell us exactly the history.
0: Thank you so much for your contribution. Appreciate that one. And that's the thing. You know, sometimes when I'm done with the show, some persons will send me a message and say, "Suba, look. This story today, I have a problem with it." And that's because we need to hear the other person's side of the story. I'm not in charge of that. The only person who sends me the story is the person that I handle the issue, yeah? If the other person feels like, no, I was underrepresented in this story, then they come to me and we have only had one. We have had so far 272 episodes of SOS and we've had only one couple, a husband and wife. The wife sent a message first. No, the husband sent the message first and then the wife listened and sent her own story. Only one. Since we started this show, so you can imagine. Now, sometimes we only get one side of it, but that's okay. Thank you very much for your contribution. Appreciate that one. SOS is live on your radio, 21 minutes past, hold on, 22 minutes past 3 o'clock right now. And I'm still here taking your calls and messages. Calls, hello. I missed that one. Call me back. Moving on. This one here says, hola Soba, good afternoon. I hope you are doing great. Yes, I am. What the man did was unfair. Living in anger is the reality of most happily married women in Nigeria. Y'all gonna learn. And then she dodges shoe. They will stone your head. Sissy, thank you. Hello, good to have you on the show. Okay, call me back then. Sissy, appreciate your message. Sissy, run, they are coming for you. Good afternoon, Pretty Soba. How do you do? I'm doing great. He says, yeah. This is not fair at all. I dare to say your husband is ungrateful. You were non-bo on time of difficult. How could he? Now you have read your displeasure. Cheer up. Ease of that. It's an omission. Let him listen to a gossip for you. And you're in the hole when you have a job. So, loving assets, both being proud, it's all just that he didn't place the very small before she's called. That's a thank you very much, Dr. CC. A message just small. And I like someone sent a message saying, you still have time.

0: time now. Even your ex mama has time. What if mama goes in time now? But then you can have you all.
1: Well,
0: do you?
1: Yeah. My sister, the man. When you've been looking for the devil elsewhere, nobody should start looking for the devil elsewhere. That man is the devil.
0: Ha.
1: How can... No, what is the reason? He said he's waiting on me.
0: Omission.
1: Omission. Imagine that kind of thing. Somebody that stood by you all this while, according to what you've read to us. And they're telling me on the Thanksgiving Day, you were able to remember your mother, Peter, raising your friend. And then, this woman who went through hell, sold a car to pay school fees. Is the one you forgot in your life. Some men are calling, why are women always being the Pharisees here?
0: Oh dear.
1: You see a woman that did like this, no matter what the lady later did, there's no reason that justifies the man to forget that lady, to mention that lady. So the man, no matter how we look at it, the man is completely wrong and wicked.
0: All right.
1: That's
0: thank you so much for your contribution. Appreciate when you do call in, turn down the volume on your radio set. And if you're listening with people, please walk away from that radio so that we can hear you clearly. Appreciate. Moving on, this one here says, good day, Soba. My take on today's SOS goes thus. The woman in this story should stop being angry and move on. Your sacrifice can never be unrewarded. Can never go unrewarded. Just remind him to correct the honest omission in quote soon. Best wishes. I am Elashes and I'm texting from Port Harcourt. Elashes, thank you so much for your contribution. Appreciate. We do not take voice notes on the show. We also do not take WhatsApp calls on the show. You can type the message and send to us via WhatsApp, or better still, just call the studio in the family. Promise you, thank you so much for your message. Come, I read the other part of it. Maybe you heard me when I was talking. Shoo. Moving on. This one here says, my name is Valentine. I will sincerely ask the lady to be supportive. Be the supportive wife that she has been. I will say the husband was wrong to buy his mom a car first instead of replacing his wife's car, which she says she sold to pay the children's school fees. There are other ways to appreciate your mother's love. She should continue to support and pray for her husband to get more contracts. Then the husband will give you a surprise. My name is Valentine. Valentine, thank you so much for your contribution. Appreciate that one. About 28 minutes past 3 o'clock. SOS is still live on your radio. You can call or you can text on WhatsApp. Thank you very much. Moving on with the messages now. Nah, calls. Hello, good to have you on the show. Good afternoon.
2: Yeah, good afternoon to you. How are you?
0: Doing great.
2: Yes, on this...
0: What's your name, please?
2: Okay, the name I got by is Apostle Paul.
0: All right, thank you, Apostle Paul. Go ahead.
2: Well, it is Friday, from Christian and Sunday, on the part of the woman, to have blown this thing out of proportion. You see, when two come together, they become one. Buying a car for the mother is not a bad idea. Like I said, that is where the woman should have bring this thing to the general public for consumption. It is something she should have discussed with the husband peacefully and calmly. And at the end of the day, he will say they came, they saw, and they called. So the woman should calm down in anger and they see reasons with the husband and move on with their lives. And they should understand that the Bible has told us that when two come together, they become one. So they should know, the woman should know how to understand that it must be the responsibility of the husband to take care of the whole bill in the family. Thank you very much.
0: Right.
2: Let me leave before my manners will leave me.
0: Thank you so much for your contribution. Appreciate that one. Interesting. Dr. Oge, apologies. Dr. Oge, my personal person, appreciate

0: your message. Moving on, this one here says, hi team Classic FM. I really don't see what the issue is here. Her husband admitted he made a mistake, which I believe he will make up for. She is right to be angry too, but there is really no counsel to be giving here. It will only instigate men said women said kind of talks. As a married woman, there's absolutely nothing wrong with carrying responsibilities when the need arises. So don't have any regrets. You have done well, ma'am. Just vex small and forgive him. This is Ihuoma. Ihuoma, thank you very much from Transamadi. Appreciate. Hello, good to have you on the show.
1: So,
0: hi, Charles. Hey. Charles, give me a second. Please stay on the line. Give me a second, please. Thank you.
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0: Hi, Charles. Good to have you on the show. Apologies for that. Go ahead.
1: You don't need to apologize. You are not a man.
0: Thank you for staying on the line.
1: I know when my love tells me to stay on the line and keeps me on hold and start giving me numbers. Maybe it's the one that will bring my passport, which she has sent already to the embassy. Maurice, will take
0: it. I'll
1: just tell you, my sister, me, the husband, and she, we are all...
0: It's been a month then, leaving stupid to stand and cover him. What he did is 0809-291-0001. Your Sylvan S91 is the stage plays every song you know. So Mondays through Thursdays, he up until 4 o'clock. Hello, good to have you on the show. Hello? Okay, I really haven't got time. I'm running out of time. This one here says, hello, Suba. I'm so disappointed in the caller that says it was demonic to have a man carry all the responsibility. Mm-hmm. Woman to bear the burden for 3 years plus. It was demonic not to acknowledge his wife's contribution and support. Even Jesus Christ asked after the 9 lepers out. In-house chores. And that's required. The wife first, be the one with him and let love. If not, your marriage will be.
1: Yes, come back now. The other one was just being.
0: Bless you, Charles. Go ahead.
1: My dear sister, God does not praise you. So
0: She should will be family. Chioma, and thank you so much. Josephine says, no, dear. Actually, what he may not be fair. And you never did wrong to support your family. I'm very happy you said my family. Thank God for making it possible for you to be able to help. Because if you hadn't,

0: I wonder who would have done it for you. So please, my sister, try to forgive him. Surely you also deserve a car. And I believe yours shall come at the right time. And by then, your mother-in-law would have been old. Okay, her own car would have been old model. Nice one. My sister, I'm sure that if you look inward, you might see how and where he has appreciated and still is appreciating you for being his better half or best half. Good day, Suba. I am Dr. Josephine. Dr. Josephine, thank you so much. It's a beautiful message. I love it. Moving on, this one here says, good afternoon, beautiful Suba. I'm happy you are back. How have you been? Me, I'm back. Where did I go before? Who is this one? I have been here. I've been good, thank you very much. He said, well, the woman should just have patience and accept the fact that she sacrificed for her family. Maybe over time, her husband will surprise her with, come on, dearly, come on. I'm Kelvin Bunnyface, a.k.a. Capable. Aha, it's been a while. Mr. Capable, how are you? Hello, good to have you on the show.
1: Good afternoon, Suba.
0: A very good afternoon to you. I love the smile in your voice. Welcome.
1: Thank you. Suba.
0: Mm-hmm.
1: That woman's anger is not that the husband is not a respecter. You know anger.
0: What?
1: It was a public thing. And it was in the church. If it were at home, you wouldn't have taken it as anything.
0: True.
1: But coming to the church, in the congregation, find your mother, your friend, and your wife left out.
0: Mm-hmm.
1: You can imagine how the people would feel.
0: Yeah.
1: This means this woman never helped her son. Where is where she's coming from? Not that you know, to show her, but it was done in their church. What is where, what I feel the anger is coming from? If you have to be in the house or elsewhere. But in this, taking people in the church and let your own wife that everybody sees you every day, it brought the woman very good. People will be looking at her somehow. That is where anger is coming from.
0: True.
1: You should have done better. But I tell her, I want to beg her. Let her go to town. You know? Let her not stop being a good wife. Like myself, I need to tell her. There is nothing you do to me that will make me not be the good wife that I have decided to be. So let her not you learn. Let her even do me.
0: Indeed. Thank you. Thank you so much for your contribution. Makes a world of sense. You make the decision to be a good wife. Really doesn't matter whatever happens along the way. Good contribution there. We're trying to wrap this up right now. This one here says, Soba, there's absolutely nothing wrong with her complaint. Like I said, I don't want to judge her husband. She has the right to react because she's a human being. This has nothing to do with the female gender here. God bless you. For those of you that are saying, Suba, this is your gender. Chibodike, thank you so much for your contribution. Makes all the sense. Appreciate that one. Moving on. Hello? I'm hurrying. Call me back. No, yeah. Do not call us on WhatsApp, please. Do not send a voice note on WhatsApp. We only take calls on WhatsApp. On the Classic Lounge, we only take text on WhatsApp. No voice messages, no calls on WhatsApp. Thank you very much. Appreciate it. Hello? Missed that one again. Call me back. Good afternoon, ma'am. So back. Thank you very much. It says, hope you're good. Yes, I am. Today's episode, the man appreciating his mom and buying her a car, I think is not really bad. Fine, the woman sold her car to fund the family. She should also be patient because the husband might have a good package for her. My name is Oscar. Oscar, thank you very much. Appreciate. Away from Oscar, Sarah John is here. Sarah says, hello, Pretty Suba. No matter how she did the supporting, the husband should have appreciated her first. Hello, good to have you on the show. Sarah, thank you.
2: Baba, I call back.
0: Okay, go ahead.
2: Yes, good news. You know, I don't want to encourage that my sister to live out her life continually. She don't, because of that man, change. And then that man, the name of that man is Nigeria. That man is Nigeria. Nigeria is the only thing, only technology that can act in that way. So that man is Nigeria. But let her live her life. She's not changed. Let her continue.
0: All right. Thank you so much for your contribution. Appreciate it. Moving on. Ose is here. Ose says, good afternoon, Soba. I think she should tell the husband how she feels. If he rebukes her, she should be quiet. It's just a car. Material thing, after all. It can crash in a minute and your legs become your carrier once more. So I don't see why the plenty wahala. My name is Ose. Ose, thank you very much for your contribution. Interesting take right there. Interesting take. You know, it's pretty much easy to just, you know, say these things when you are not in the position. When they go and buy car for another person instead of you after everything that you have done, come back and tell me it's just a car. Come back and tell me it's just a car. Moving on, Higgins is here. My person. Higgins, how is work? I've missed you small, though. Very small. Good afternoon, Soba. Keeping records of things or offenses done in one done is one sure thing I dislike. In fact, I ended a relationship because of this. Only God can tell what that man went through for those years of being jobless. Well, you have told him your displeasure, and I know he will look into it. Just continue being the good wife you said you are. I am Higgins. Higgins, thank you very much for your contribution. I don't know why I smell a lot of sarcasm in that message. The sarcasm is very strong. Moving on away from Higgins, this one here says, hi, superstar Soba. Thank you very much. For me, one thing I've noticed is that unlike women, men regard their respect above everything else. Men would never regard your help in trying times if you helped them and to respect. Yes, painful, but it's talk to him, the pent up guy. If after him, he feels reluctant, opportunity called all testing you. Who knows? Nancy, thank you for your make. I love you. 3 years, 8 months, and 6 days is how long my husband is. There were two times when my son's delayed and was slow. My times cried, encouraged us with the face of our life. It out. After the dry spring, my husband finally got a job was like nothing he'd ever earned. After 6 months, he decided we have a Thanksgiving. During his testimony in church, nowhere did he appreciate me. He thanked his friend Michael and his mother for constantly praying for him. He also gifted his mother a car. Mind you, I have none. I had to sell off mine to pay the children's school fees when things were tough. I felt sad, unloved, and unappreciated. I discussed my displeasure with my husband, and he said it was an honest omission. About the car, his mother deserved it. It's a month since then I've been living anger. Was standing the gap. Call my husband's. What he did. Is it fair?
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0: afternoon to you. What? Turn the volume on that radio. Please, people, please walk away from it.
1: It's okay
0: to have you. Go ahead.
1: Today is that husband have forgotten that woman have.

0: important that easily. And that family is husband and the wife.
1: Mm.
0: Husband and wife are one.
1: Mm.
0: If there are extra effort that happens, extra.
1: Mm.
0: So if the man is giving testimony, the family, the husband and wife is giving testimony. And whatever the wife did in the family is why God gave her to the man.
1: Mm.
0: So she should calm down because her own package is coming. Thank you.
1: All right. Thank you so much for your contribution. Appreciate that one. Interesting take right there. Calm down. Your own package is coming. Moving on. This one here says, hello, Suba. She has every right to be upset as a human, especially a woman. But I'm more concerned about the state of the love of her husband towards her. Did he change and stop caring? If yes, there's a bigger problem. If no, then she's in a better place. The man must surely surprise her with much more love. Okay, thank you very much for that one. Law from On Air, thank you very much. Hello? Hello? Oh, dear. Okay, call me back. Moving on. This one here says, hi, Soba. What the man did is so bad. Appreciation is very important in life. Testimony. In life and testimony, I think. Okay. He says, she was not mentioned for all her benevolence. Buying a car for his mother that the man remembered first. Okay, buying a car, it is his mother that the man remembered first. This is evil now, okay? Some are writing that she should forgive and this or that. She should accept first. We should accept first that the husband did wrong. Madam, forgive and forge ahead. Be a good wife you have been. But that man... But that the man is going to do something wonderful for the wife looks like a mirage because he is not seeing all the goodness of his wife. My name is Peter. Peter, thank you very much for your message. While this one here says, come on. Okay. Moving on. Soba, good afternoon. This is my take. Women complain when saddled with responsibilities because it is not our place. The woman wasn't looking for validation at that. But how will people see her after the Thanksgiving in church? In as much as they are one and he has done it for her. And he has done it for herself. Okay, let me restructure. In as much as they are one and she did it for herself, but at least appreciation is welcomed. Okay, thank you very much, IJ, for your contribution. Appreciate that one. Thank you. Away from IJ, this one here says, hi, Soba. I follow your family. I'm here listening to honest submissions and not omission again. I hate public disgrace, so madam, don't worry. All you did was for your children, and in due time, you will reap my honest submission and not omission. Joyous Sinachi, wow. She says, what of Auntie Jane? I've missed her contribution here. I've missed Auntie Jane's contribution as well. This morning, we talked about Auntie Jane, myself and Alex. We just had that conversation. Auntie Jane, hope you're doing okay. We miss you on the lounge and we miss you on SOS. Hope you are good. Most importantly, how is work going? How is the family? Please stay strong. I gotta go. I have to go. This one here says... Pretty Soba, good afternoon. Madam, don't be angry that he didn't appreciate you or your efforts during the dry season. Let your mother-in-law also enjoy her car. Now that he has bounced back, kindly save and buy a car for yourself, since your husband can now be footing the bills. Ide pain when thank you no come at the right time. Don't be angry again, dear, so that your prayers will not be hindered. Aha, that's a good one. Agnes, thank you very much for your contribution. Appreciate it. And with Agnes's message, I'd like to say thank you to everyone who was a part of the show today. You made it beautiful. From Monday up until this moment, it has been bliss, total bliss. I enjoyed every bit of it. Thank you, thank you, and thank you. Until I see you again, have yourselves a beautiful evening. I'm handing you over to the Drive Time crew. We'll be taking you home in grand style. My name is Soba, and from the bottom of my heart, I love you. I definitely, most definitely, will see you soon.

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Let's spice that up for you with some great music. Useful information and a whole lot of fun on The Drive Time Show, 4 p.m. every weekday on Classic FM 91.1.

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Good evening. This is the headline news on Classic FM 91.1. JAMB has released 279 UTME results that had earlier been withheld for further investigation. The board spokesman Fabian Benjamin confirmed the development, noting the releases following a painstaking review of cases flagged for suspected examination malpractice. The Oyo State Governor, Seyi Makinde, has signed Executive Order of 2026, regulating the registration, coordination, and operations of vigilante groups, associations, and organizations involved in security-related activities across the state. The governor said the move became necessary to strengthen security coordination, prevent abuse by unregulated groups, and avoid ethnic confrontations amid rising insecurity in parts of the country. President Bola Tinubu has appointed Professor Segun Aina as the new registrar of the Joint Admissions and Matriculation Board, succeeding Professor Ishak Oyo Oloyede, whose tenure expires on July 31, 2026. The appointment was announced by the President's Special Advisor on Information and Strategy, Bayo Onanuga. INEC has announced that the commission will conduct a by-election to fill the vacant seat in the Rivers Southeast Senatorial District. The Resident Electoral Commission, Johnson Alalibo, who made the announcement, said the exercise is scheduled for Saturday, June 20th, 2026. And moving on to foreign news, the U.S. has charged former Cuban leader Roy Castro with conspiracy to kill U.S. nationals and other crime over the 1996 downing of two planes between Cuba and Florida. The case unveiled on Wednesday accuses Castro and five others in the shooting down of the aircraft, including three Americans. And moving on to sports news, Wrexham congratulates his goalkeeper Arthur Okonkwo after he received his first senior Super Eagles call-up. This comes after FIFA cleared him to represent Nigeria in April. And on business, the Nigerian Customs Service has officially launched the Simplified Custom Advance Declaration System at the international wing of the Nnamdi Azikiwe International Airport, Abuja. Spokesman of the service, Abdullahi Maiwada, said the move is aimed at tackling clearance delays and improving passenger clearance compliance. And that was the headline news. I am Mary Etagene. Good evening.

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Recent data has shown a spike in the number of one-chance robberies and pickpocketing inside commercial taxis and buses around our city. To this end, we must take precautionary measures while boarding a taxi or bus to avoid falling prey to these criminals. 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This message is brought to you by Classic FM. 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

0: Jerry, must tell me that thing that you want to say if I have heard. Don't tell me you were playing with me.
1: No.
0: What is it that I have heard or I haven't heard?
1: We heard it looks so beautiful today.
0: Oh, my goodness. Say something else.
1: What else do you mean to
0: say? Say something else. Or have you heard the biggest news coming out of River State?
1: So what's the biggest news?
0: Are you serious? You haven't heard?
1: No.
0: Are you living on the rock?
1: What's going on here?
0: You don't know what's happening with the governor?
1: I absolutely have no idea.
0: Are you serious or you're just trying to pull my legs?
1: I'm being honest right now, on my honor.
0: Are you serious right now?
1: Sure, yeah.
0: Okay. The governor has stepped down from the gubernatorial election.
1: I don't think that's like a big news actually, because it's body language and everything. Like, to be honest with you, when it comes to leadership and just reading his countenance, his mien and everything, like it's there's nothing. It's not like it's a shocker.
0: Okay, but yeah, well,
1: it's like it's a shocker.
0: I think it was long overdue, right?
1: Yeah. I lost it for him because at some point I didn't see the fight in him. So when I just didn't see that fight,
0: there's some kind of fight you just leave to fight another day. You don't agree. Some fight you just leave and say, I'll be back. But for the
1: now, there's no back in this one. I'm being very
0: you
1: honest.
0: Think so?
1: There's no back in
0: politics.
1: It.
0: Is a very it's a very as crazy
1: much,
0: game.
1: Yeah, as much as I might not understand the back end of, you know, they have access to certain things that we don't know. But again, in the grand scheme of things, there are things you look at. When you don't see that thing in the person, it's

0: I for me personally, I lost faith and hope in him. So,
1: well, oh well, we wish him all the very best. I think he was long overdue. The drama was getting too much. It was just for me that doesn't like anything. If I was his partner, you see when the suspension came.
2: Like,
1: no,
2: take a stand.
1: Look, sometimes it's not even really about taking a stand. Sometimes it's for your peace of mind, and it's also for your should I say integrity? No, let's just say peace of just so you can sleep well at night. I think for me, when the whole suspension came started, if I were to be in his shoes, if I were close, I'll say, you know what, just let it go.
2: Well, I have advised him to
1: let
2: the background of the suspension thing to step aside. No, I wouldn't have advised for that.
1: I would have anyways.
2: But for me, I am
1: because the drama was too much.
2: Of course, there will be drama. But if you are not going to run for a second tenure or second term in office, you make that known early. So not the point of dilly-dallying. You're neither here nor people take a stand, make it, put it out there. I'm not going to do this. I'm not going to do this. So people now.
1: Well, he has taken a stand now.
2: It's for me. Whether he takes it now, or I think his countenance has already sold him out before now. Like, I just think his body language, a lot of things around him have really sold him out before now. So, and that's one thing with leadership. People feed from you. People read you. People are looking up to you for. Do I want to say the fight? Not saying sugar, but like people are really looking up to you. And when they don't see that, it's very troublesome. So whether he steps down now, later, for me, I just feel like it makes, life still goes on. Like, it's not
1: a shocker. It is what it is. I wish him all the very best. And
2: of course, in his future endeavors.
1: At least he can, they will say it in PG, drink water and drop cup. Now, okay, peace of mind is non-negotiable. All right, so moving on.
2: Yes, of course. Thursdays we play anagrams on the radio, but there's a way Ebony calls it that I like. I won't tell you. I won't share that with you.
1: Okay.
2: That's just for me alone. There's a way she calls it, and
1: better.
2: I just
1: if
2: it's
1: not,
2: just for
1: you
2: me.
1: You would
2: alone.
1: Have met me in the conference hall and we'll continue the fight. You know me.
2: So always play anagrams on the radio from around this time until 5:30. 5:30 should be coming with the world news. Where we say to be current is the currency of life. We inform, educate, and entertain you. That's a tripod we stand on as a media agency. 5:50, 6 o'clock, we hit the commercial department. We pay some bills, very important. 6:10, we're back to chronicle the event that happened today in music history. 6:30, sports will be coming your way. That's a regular also on weekdays. 6:30 up until 7. 7 o'clock, we get to ref things up, listen to a different genre of music. From 7:30 up until 8:30, my lady.
1: All right, that's where we get to have what we call the drive time tete-a-tete, where we get to talk about love life and everything in between. And that will be the last segment of the show. And thereafter, we'll be saying our goodbyes. So, you see, we got you covered right here on the Drive Time Show.
2: All right, so more great songs coming your way. 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
1: All right, so we're going to take you to the year 2004. Here we have Rupee with Tempted to Touch. 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

Okay, that was Jeffrey Osborne. You Should Be Mine, the woo-woo song. The woo-woo part of the song was the line that the daughter... that's the line that the daughter calls the song, the woo-woo song, and he had to infuse that into the song. But I'm a huge fan of Jeffrey Osborne, and if you want to check his catalog or just want to check his work, his body of work or discography, one of my best songs of his work is Emotion.

0: which is a three-letter word. There's list, which is L-I-S-T, a four-letter word. There's you got to rearrange the word listen. You can rearrange it, and then you get silent, S-I-E-N-T. When you rearrange the word listen, you can also extract silent out of it. It's a cerebral game. It's a brainy game, but it's fun to play. I always enjoy playing it on radio. And last week we played a lot with 13 letter words and all of those. And you know, today, so look at something. I'm still thinking if I should do a 13 letter word or a 15 letter word. But before that, the number to call is 0802-4000-911. 0802-4000-911. That is a classic number to call. The WhatsApp number is 0704-4994-911. 0704-4994-911. All right. I always say, when you do call in, kindly turn down the volume on your radio device. Turn it down. It makes absolutely no sense when you call in and you also want to listen to yourself at the same time. But before that, on the 30th of this month, against the backdrop of the championship on the 30th, listen to this.
1: Who will conquer Europe?
2: 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Arsenal are into the Champions League final for only the second time in their history.
3: And pulling it back beautifully. And Dembele has broken the deadlock already. No more time left. PSG have done what they had to do.
1: 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Who will conquer Europe?

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5: 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My name is Jerry. Glad to have you back. All right, so it's time to play Anagram, where we get to rearrange a word and extract words out of it. The first word we'll be looking at is the word insubordination. Insubordination. It's spelled I-N-S-U-B-O-R-D-I-N-A-T-I-O-N. Insubordination. That's the word. Now look at this word closely. Tell me how many words you can extract out of it. And please, we're working with five letter words and above. Don't tell me IN. In. Don't tell me nation. Don't tell me ordination. That's a given. Don't tell me nation. Don't tell me IN. Don't give me a two-letter word. Don't give me a three-letter word. Don't give me a four-letter word. It has to be a five-letter word and above. And the whole idea is so you can think. Look at it very well. Look at it closely and share with me. How many words can you extract out of the word insubordination?

0: stress so much. Insubordination. How many words can you extract out of it? 0802-4000-911. 0802-4000-911. The word insubordination. How many words can you extract out of it? Kindly share with me via WhatsApp 0704-4994-911. My WhatsApp constituent, I'm waiting for you. Christabel, if you can hear me, yes, let's have it from you. So the word insubordination, how many words can you extract out of the word insubordination? Kindly share with me. 0802-4000-911. I said, don't tell me nation. Nation is out of the equation because that's a given. You look at it, just look at it. It just pops. All right. Tony from LMS says, Tony said nation. I said, don't tell me nation. So you said donation. Okay. All right. That's a given. You said ordain, O-R-D-A-I-N, ordain. Okay. You also said notion, notion is correct. You said donor, donor is spelled D-O-N. Okay, there's a double O, yes, donor is correct. Yeah, donor is correct. So Tony from LMA, you're correct. All right, thank you very much. I said it has to be from five-letter words and above. Thank you very much, Tony. Jews, I'm waiting for you. You said ratio. I think network is actually delaying your message, but it's okay. Thank you very much. You said ratio. You said ration. Thank you so much, Tony. Let's hear from you. 0802-4000-911. We're playing anagrams. And I just ask you, I just tore a shit with you. The word insubordination, look at it closely and share with me how many words you can extract out of the word insubordination. TNL, if you can hear me, the last time you were, you did fantastically well, you know, on this segment of the show. So if you can hear me, if you're driving, I don't know. But if you can hear me, if you can also just chime in, not a bad idea. All right, let's have it from you. Okay, gotcha. Hello.
1: Hi. Everest. It's Everest.
0: Okay, welcome. What's your name again?
1: Everest.
0: All right, welcome. Go ahead. Share with me.
1: Okay, it's letters.
0: Go ahead.
1: Yes, sir.
0: Yes, go ahead. Go on now. All right, you can call back. You can call back 0802-4000-911. We'll go to Music Breather, and when I return, I'll take your entries via WhatsApp or via WhatsApp or via Phono. T.I. and Rihanna on standby. This is Live Your Life. It's a drive time show. The whole idea is to take you home in grandstand. My name is Jerry. Listen and enjoy.

And yes, so live your life. Just live your life. Don't let anyone dim your light. Glad to have you back. Someone said, this is a game I play every single day. What game? Insubordination. We have inordinate. We have about. We have adorn. We have saint. We have, all right, let's be there. We have sound. We have round. We have binational. We have boosting. We have indoor. We have unborn. We have audio. Oh, like this is so much. I love the fact that you kept it five-letter words and above. All right, thank you very much. This is coming from, what's the name again? Prince Victor. All right, Prince, thank you for your contribution. Well received. Let's see if I can take a call right now, and then we'll play the those. Share. I'll get to share the second word with you. 0802-4000-911. That is a classic number to call. 0802-4000-911. When you take a look at the word insubordination, how many words can you extract out of it? I mean, Prince have done a fantastic job. Tony, also, thank you for your contribution. I think there's a message that I'm still waiting to come in. All right, time is of the essence. The world news is coming up shortly. Let's take a look at the second word and let's see what you can share with me. Now, the second word is professionalism. Professionalism. Professionalism. It's spelled P-R-O-F-E-S-S-I-O-N-A-L-I-S-M. Professionalism. Professional. Professional. Professionalism. Professionalism. Professionalism. Professionalism. Look at the word closely. How many words can you extract out of the word professionalism? Don't tell me profess. Look at it closely. It's a brainy game. Sure you will enjoy it. Just that. 0802-4000-911. 0802.

Okay, Obi Trice, Akon, Snitch, that's the title of that one. Glad to have you back. 13 minutes gone past our 5 o'clock. Let's see what we have. Juice, better late than never. Okay, CJ from Port Harcourt, let's see what you have. This is, come on, CJ. Okay, Juice, what do you have? Hi, Jerry, let's try professionalism. Juice. Where do we start from? All right, you said nails, you said slim, you said press, you said person. Yep, you said false.

0: Yes, you said prison, poison, final self. Simon. Jews, who is Simon? The only Simon I know is Simon Cowell. Who is Simon? You will explain Tyre. Jews, who is Simon? Not a problem. Okay, let's see what we have. The next one says, come on, we have insinuation inordinate and notion. Nz John from Port Harcourt. I want to believe this is for the first word I shared, which is, what was it again? Okay, all right, thank you very much. So I did say the word, yeah, that's from the insubordination. So he said insinuation, that's correct. He said inordinate, you said notion. All right, thank you very much. Nz John from Port Harcourt. CJ, your message, I'm still waiting for it. I got this one. Hello?
1: Yeah, good evening.
0: Yes, good evening. How are you?
1: I'm all right.
0: All right, so the word professionalism, how many words can you extract out of it?
1: Five letters. First of all, I'm Onyechi by name.
0: Okay, welcome, Onyechi.
1: All right. I have some words here.
0: Let's have it. Share with me.
1: We have a profession.
0: Profession. Okay, go on. I'm listening.
1: We have passion.
0: Fashion.
1: We have passion.
0: Passion.
1: Yeah.
0: I'm listening.
1: We have ease. I-S-E.
0: No, I'm not taking ease. I said five letter words above.
1: All right. So, yeah.
0: Okay.
1: We have a mansion.
0: Mansion. Spell M-A-N-S-I. Okay, I'm listening. Mansion.
1: No,
0: I'm struggling with the word mansion. Mansion should have, mansion has how many, mansion spell? M-A-N-S-I-O-N, right?
1: Yeah.
0: M-A-N, no, mansion is wrong.
1: M-A-N-S-I-O-N.
0: Yes, the word profession has just one N. Mansion has double N. Correct me if I'm wrong.
1: Profession has a...
0: Professionalism has one, yes. N. Has one N, letter N. Mansion has two letter N. Correct me if I'm wrong.
1: If you, all right, you are correct.
0: Okay. Yes, so mansion is wrong.
1: All right.
0: So what else do you have? All right, thank you very much. It's okay. All right, so let's take a look at the third word right now. And the third word is... Come on. All right, let's see what this... Entrepreneurial. It's spelled E-N... Entrepreneur, but the act of it is entrepreneurial, which is someone is entrepreneurial in nature. So entrepreneurial is spelled E-N-T-R-E-P-R-E-N-E-U-R-I-A-L. An entrepreneur. The act being an entrepreneur is you're entrepreneurial in nature. So that's what entrepreneurial. You have enterprise, you have entrepreneurship, you have entrepreneur. So entrepreneurial, it's spelled E-N-T-R-E-P-R-E-N-E-U-R-I-A-L. Entrepreneurial. So that's it. It's spelled E-N-T-E-R-P-R-E-N-E-U-R-I-A-L. Look at the word entrepreneurial and share with me how many words. All right. Okay. CJ, I think yours just came in right now for professionalism. I said profession. I said profess. You said process. You said professional. Nze, all right. Thank you very much. Well received. All right. Network actually delayed yours. So the word entrepreneurial. Look at it closely. Tell me, how many words can you extract out of the word entrepreneurial? I've got a music break right now. Who's on standby? Let's see. Eminem is on standby. I just love the energy of the song. It's titled Lose Yourself. You better lose yourself. I just love the energy of the song. My name is Jerry. Listen and enjoy.

Okay. Lose Yourself. You better lose yourself. You better lose yourself. Eminem from the year 2002. John, we have, I said entrepreneurial, and you're telling me you said enterprise, entertainment. All right. So John, I'm struggling with this, but I'm really struggling with this. Okay, entrepreneurial. Juice is on standby. Let's see what you have. You said nature. Nature is spelled N-A-T-U-R-E, correct? You said plural. P-L-U-R-A. You said enter. You said neutral. Neutral is N-U-E. T-R-A-L. Yes, you said neat. Juice, I said five letter words above. Neat, no. Rent, no. Rental. R-E-N-T-A-L. Rental, correct. Hey, Juice, is this penthouse? Okay. Yeah, pent in penthouse. Oh, my. All right, Juice, thank you very much. Not only you write and not only you send emoji. Thank God say you know. Thank you very much. 525, the world news is coming your way shortly. Thank you so much. A great big storm. No way, no. Killing Me Softly is a song by Perukumo. I love the song so much. It's a good segue for the world news coming your way. My name is Jerry. Thank you. Listen and enjoy. I always say sing along if you know the lyrics to the words. Enjoy it.

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Good evening. This is the World News on Classic 91.1 Port Harcourt. First, the headlines. Federal government strengthens surveillance, activate airport screening over Ebola virus. INEC to conduct by-elections in Rivers South East Senatorial District. On the foreign scene, Sierra Leone received deportees from the U.S. And in sport, Super Eagles coach names 12 debutants in Eagle Unity Quad Cup squad. And now the news in full. The Nigerian Labour Congress, NLC, has urged workers to prepare for another major confrontation with the federal government over wages and welfare as economic hardship continues to bite across the nation. President of NLC, Joe Ajaero, gave the indication during the unveiling of the roadmap for the 50th anniversary celebration of the Radio, Television, Theatre and Act Workers Union, where Labour leaders, government officials and media stakeholders gathered to discuss the future of workers in Nigeria's media and creative sectors. The Labour leader said worsening inflation, rising living costs and the impact of government economic reforms had pushed many Nigerian workers to the edge, insisting that organised labour would continue to fight for a living wage for workers. Ajaero's comment comes amid mounting concerns over the purchasing power of Nigerian workers despite the implementation of the new 70,000 Naira national minimum wage approved in 2024. Federal government has assured Nigerians that there is currently no confirmed case of Ebola virus disease in the country, saying measures have been activated to strengthen national preparedness and response system. Also, the Federal Airport Authority of Nigeria assured travelers and stakeholders that stringent preventive measures have been activated across international airports following renewed concerns over the Ebola virus disease outbreak. The reassurance followed recent reports of Ebola outbreaks in parts of Democratic Republic of Congo and Uganda. The Minister of Health and Social Welfare, Ali Pat, said the Federal Ministry of Health and Social Welfare through the Nigerian Center for Disease Control and Prevention, Port Health Services and other relevant agencies was closely monitoring the situation in collaboration with the World Health Organization and regional health authorities. Pat also noted that Nigeria had activated enhanced preparedness measures to strengthen surveillance, early detection and rapid response mechanisms aimed at protecting public health. President Bola Tinubu has appointed Professor Segun Aina as the new registrar of the Joint Admissions and Matriculation Board, JAMB, succeeding Professor Ishaq Oloyede, whose tenure expires on July 31st, 2026. The appointment was announced in a statement by the President's Special Advisor on Information and Strategy, Bayo Onanuga, who noted that Aina is a professor of computer engineering at Obafemi Awolowo University, Ile-Ife, with expertise in digital infrastructure, national examination systems, and institution reforms. The statement also described him as one of Nigeria's youngest professors in computer engineering, noting that he will become the youngest registrar in JAMB history. I'm moving on to state news. The Independent National Electoral Commission, INEC, has announced that the commission will conduct a by-election to fill the vacant seat in Rivers South East Senatorial District. The resident electoral commissioner, Johnson Alalibo, who made the announcement, said the exercise is scheduled for Saturday, June 20th, 2026. According to the commission, the by-election will take place in 88 wards and 7 local government areas making up the senatorial district. The local government areas include Andoni, Okpobo, Nkoru, Eleme, Tai, Oyingbo, Kana and Gonaka. Recall that the vacant seat was held by the late Senator Barry Mpigi, who passed away months ago. In the meantime,
Members of the House of Representatives, Kingsley Chinde, has emerged as the consensus governorship aspirant of the All Progressive Congress, APC, in Rivers State following the withdrawal of other aspirants from the race. Recall that Governor Sim Fubara, Tonio Ko, and Alabo George Kelly, who had earlier purchased party nomination forms to participate in the primaries, announced their withdrawal from the contest, pledging support for whoever emerges as the party's candidate. Following the development, Chinde, a former minority leader of the House of Representatives, is now the consensus aspirant for governorship race in the party. Chinde, who is widely known as a member of the People's Democratic Party, was screened as an aspirant in the APC governorship race, leaving many party members and political observers questioning when he joined. Some reactions have started Chinde Nkobe's decision to withdraw from primaries today. Former APC KEKA committee chairman Omiete Ferebo said it was in the best interest of the governor to resign because he could not resign the team. Omiete observes would the governor for Tonio Ko. In another development, Rivers State Governor Sim Fubara has been advised to jettison the All Progressive Congress and seek re-election on the platform of another political party. Special advisor to former Governor Yenson Wike, Opunabo Inkotaria, who gave this in an interview with our correspondent Orwell Ene, expressed confidence that the governor would win landslide if he moves to another party. Inkotaria accused the FCT minister Yenson Wike of allegedly being bent on strangulating the governor politically. He also accused the FCT minister of allegedly being on a mission to capture the state, including attempts to impose another Obiagbo man or river on Rivers people. He however called on the people of Rivers State to ensure they resist, vote and protect their votes come 2027. A former spokesman of the Ijaw Youth Council Worldwide, Daniel Dasifim Aka, has joined in the call on former President Goodluck Jonathan to run in 2027. In an interview, the former IYC mouthpiece said Jonathan has contributed immensely to the country and has so much experience. But the chieftain of the Labour Party in Rivers State, Favour Rubin, advised the former president, Goodluck Jonathan, to jettison any presidential elections and focus on his career and family.

Sierra Leone has become the latest African country to receive migrants deported from the United States amid Donald Trump's crackdown on illegal immigration. A plane carrying 9 West African migrants landed at Sierra Leone's international airport just outside the capital, Freetown. Recall that last week, the country's foreign minister, Timothy Kaba, his country has agreed to accept up to 300 people expelled by the United States.

0: United States yearly. However, he added that the new arrival must originally come from member state of ECOWAS, West African Economic Bloc.
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0: Super Eagles head coach Eric Chale has named 12 debutants in Nigeria's 27-man squad for the 2026 Unity Cup mini-tournament in London, fulfilling his earlier promise to scout extensively across the Nigerian Premier Football League and among foreign-based players of Nigerian descent. Back in April, Chale revealed plans to use the Unity Cup as an experimental platform to assess new talent while reserving his established stars for June's high-profile friendlies against Poland and Portugal. Nigeria will face Zimbabwe in the Unity Cup semi-final at the Valley on May 26, with the winners progressing to the final against either Jamaica or India.
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0: Federal government yesterday moved to strengthen protection for insurance policy holders with the inauguration of the Insurance Policyholder Protection Fund Committee, describing the initiative as a major step towards rebuilding confidence in Nigeria's insurance industry. Speaking at the inauguration in Abuja, the Minister of Finance, Taiwo Oyedele, said the new framework would protect policyholders in cases where insurance companies become distressed or unable to meet obligations. According to him, the committee was inaugurated under the provisions of the Nigerian Insurance Industry Reform Act 2025, which he described as a turning point for the insurance sector.

And that was the world news. But before I go, a quick recap of the headlines. Federal government strengthens surveillance, activates airport screening over Ebola virus. INEC to conduct by-elections in Rivers South East Senatorial District. On the foreign scene, Sierra Leone received deportees from US. And in sport, Super Eagles coach names 12 debutants in Eagles Unity Cup squad. Kindly send your eyewitness report to our news desk via WhatsApp on 0906-552-8838. The world news was edited by Harrison Justice. I am Mary Etagene. Good evening.

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0: in the morning.
1: Wait, the morning after?
0: No, silly, the morning now. Turn up the spark on your morning drive out and at work on TCMS. 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
1: I'm coming. 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
0: leave. Controls the narrative. 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Your views, inner perspective on the narrative. 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

0: The Safe Cruise Radio Session is brought to you by AXA Mansard. My name is Chico. 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All right, so we're going to get into it. And I've got a special guest in the studio with me. Let's say a warm Classic FM welcome to Titi Lokpe McFadden Laja. Titi Lokpe, you're welcome to Classic FM.
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0: A very good evening to you. 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Today, our topic is Beyond Medications, Lifestyle Changes to Manage Hypertension. All right, so we're going to get into it. And I've got a special guest in the studio with me. Let's say a warm Classic FM welcome to Titi Lokpe McFadden Laja. Titi Lokpe, you're welcome to Classic FM.
1: Thank you for having me.
0: Now, Titi Lokpe is the head national provider and network management at AXA Mansard. Hypertension, I mean, you need to have been living under a rock to not have heard hypertension. That's also called high blood pressure. I mean, it's prevalent in this part of the world, and I think it affects black people disproportionately even. So it's a particular concern to us here in Nigeria, generally speaking, and black people in general. Now, lots of people believe that hypertension can be managed mainly with medication. But from your experience, why is lifestyle management equally important?
1: All right, thank you once again for having me.
0: You're welcome.
1: Coincidentally, it was World Hypertension Day on the 19th. That was on Monday.
0: Yes.
1: So it's a good thing we are speaking about this. And the theme was controlling hypertension together, a collaborative effort. And this was majorly focused on prevention and lifestyle modification. So if there was no place for lifestyle modification in the treatment or the management of hypertension, then we will not be talking about it.
0: Yes.
1: I'll say using medications is like trying to roof a house without a proper foundation.
0: Wow. Okay.
1: Let's even say someone that has an injury, a wound already, and is taking medications for it, they're treating it, they're dressing it, but after every dressing, it then goes away and peels off the covering and all the treatments, all the medications that have been poured on the wound, and then continues to peel that wound. That means the wound will never heal. It will continue to be fresh. So there is actually no treatment of hypertension without lifestyle changes. It will not work.
0: Wow. No treatment for hypertension without lifestyle changes. All right. So these lifestyle changes, I'm presuming you're going to run through some of them. Would it be things like don't eat salt, for instance?
1: Oh, yes. I mean, they're actually simple things that most of us know, but we have decided not to pay attention to. Or maybe we know them, we are just not practicing them because somehow some of those habits, some of those, they say they are diehard habits, right? They've been with us a long time and it's a bit difficult to change. But, I mean, there are bad habits that just need to be changed. One of the things lifestyle changes would do is that it could actually prevent or delay one from having hypertension. I mean, based on the family history, I mean, some people will say, oh, die and I die. Something will kill a man. But even if you're going to die, you don't want to die early.
0: That's a wrong attitude to have, actually.
1: Exactly. Yeah. And the good thing is, out of so many illnesses, hypertension is one of the diseases you can prevent. I mean, there are just list of certain things you should do. And if you do them, you're likely not to have it. And even if you have it, you can control it and make sure you keep it mild.
0: Yes.
1: For instance, if you have a family history of hypertension, mm-hmm. you're likely to have it. Or it might come at a way later age. Instead of you having it early in life,
0: mm-hmm.
1: because you are deliberate and intentional about your lifestyle and you already know, oh, in my family, my parents had it, the grandparents had it,
0: yes.
1: so I'm going to be intentional with my living. For instance, sedentary lifestyle. We know that most times you're working, sitting at our desk 8 hours a day, yeah. and this age of remote work, people are even working from home and then you spend long hours seated.
0: Mm.
1: We hardly take walks. Unlike abroad, most people are walking and
0: yeah,
1: I understand.
0: You're pretty much forced to walk.
1: Exactly.
0: Actually.
1: Mm. They'll just tell you, oh, it's 15 minutes walk, and then you by the time you start your 15 minutes walk, it would have probably been a 45 minutes drive. But
0: yeah.
1: people would rather do that walk. I understand here in this part of the world, people say our roads are not, we do not have enough pedestrian navigations and all of that. And so we have a lot of those excuses. But we can be intentional with these things. We can decide to take a walk. You can decide that at least 4 times a week, I will do 8,000 to 10,000 steps a day.
0: Yeah.
1: You don't necessarily have to go to the gym, because for some people, they say, oh, the gym is far away from where I live. Mm. Or you can take a walk, maybe not necessarily to your workplace, but you can do that in the evenings when you get back. But just make sure you're doing it regularly, 4 times a week. And of course, reduce salt intake, because the expected range is at least a teaspoon and a half per day. So you can measure it. Just ensure, and you ordinarily don't have to start. Once you start being intentional with your salt intake, you will discover that your taste buds will adjust, and you
0: absolutely.
1: Don't have to put so
0: yes,
1: much.
0: Yes.
1: And then, of course, alcohol. We can't say that enough. You know, I would have said for the men especially, but now both men and women take it.
0: Mm.
1: In the past, we would say a glass is good, but right now it's been discovered that even a glass doesn't do you any good for your heart. It just makes your heart overwork. And once your heart is bad, then you, of course, you have problems with your blood pressure. You know, if alcohol is bad, then the sister or the brother is smoking. That even has no protective effect. That thins out your blood vessels, and it's just going to make it more difficult for you to control your blood pressure.
0: And some people do all three.
1: Exactly.
0: Salt, cigarette, alcohol.
1: Exactly. So there's just a lot to do. Physical activity, reduction of salt intake, reduce or take away the alcohol completely, and even the smoking totally, just to get back.
0: Mm-hmm.
1: And then, of course, if you're overweight, you want to reduce your weight.
0: Yeah.
1: Also, because obesity tilts you. In fact, once you have obesity, that's high cholesterol.
0: Yes.
1: You have high sugar. Then high blood pressure is the third.
0: Diabetes, they're all related.
1: Yes, they're all
0: none
1: related.
0: Of these things is going to be helpful.
1: Exactly. So it's better to just control all of this.
0: Mm.
1: And these things are actually easy to keep to, because when you look at your diet, look at what you're eating.
0: Mm.
1: Can I reduce the fries? Can I, instead of frying my food, can I air fry instead?
0: Mm.
1: You know, some times ago we didn't have
0: air fryers,
1: but now there's air fryers everywhere, and it will practically look like you fried your food with oil. Meanwhile, that is taking out the excess oil, and you're just eating your food with the same texture and taste. So instead of frying, why don't you cut down on frying? Use other means of cooking, and then eat more fiber. Eat this food that will digest better, and eat with portion control in mind, so that you're not all overly satisfied, overly full,
0: yes.
1: before you even stop eating. And of course, take more water. With all of that, you're good.
0: Okay, yes, it is the Ask a Mansard Safe Cruise radio session, where we're discussing beyond medications, lifestyle changes to manage hypertension. I'm talking to Titi Lopwe McFadden Laja, who's the head national provider and network management. And she's debunked this belief that hypertension can be managed mainly with medication, and has said that lifestyle changes are the foundation of managing your hypertension. Now she's gone on to give us some of the lifestyle habits, that everyday lifestyle habits, that you might think aren't doing any harm, but they are, you know. And Titlokba has been quite detailed in going through some of those things. Let me ask, there's this perception that this hypertension mainly affects older people. How true is this, based on what you've seen over the years?
1: Well, from my experience, I'm a medical doctor, by the way.
0: Yes.
1: It's, yes, in the past, we will say hypertension was found or detected later in life. Mm-hmm. But with recent studies and with what we've seen in the hospitals all around,
0: yes,
1: even people in their 30s are developing hypertension. And this is traceable to the lifestyle habits. Mm. We've talked about sedentary lifestyle.
0: Yes.
1: You know, back in the days, our elderly parents, aged parents, actually took a lot of walks. If you look at the type of jobs they did time,
0: yes,
1: they had to move around a lot.
0: Mm-hmm.
1: But now we have a lot of remote work, and I'm not against remote work, by the way, but we can balance things. You know, we have, and the good thing is that with technology now, we have a lot of modifications, right? Yes. We have the laptop stands you can always lift up. You have this ergonomic tables you can even take as high as to your chest, so you can stand at your desk while you're working. Unfortunately, we do not use a lot of these functions right. So younger people are coming down with hypertension. People are also very stressed. This is one age in which there's a lot of stress.
0: Absolutely.
1: We're in Lagos, right? But I mean, it's gotten even tougher to transport people here and there, and then people are getting home really late.
0: Yeah.
1: That was unlike back in the 80s. It wasn't this bad,
0: this
1: right?
0: Bad. Yeah.
1: So people hardly have time to sleep.
0: Exactly.
1: So poor sleep.
0: But certainly not getting the 8 hours they need.
1: Exactly. So that contributes to the larger percentage. And most of these people are young ones, are young guys and ladies. So this age and time, we're seeing people in their 30s, even in their 20s, mid-20s. I've seen a 25-year-old with hypertension, by the way. And it wasn't just a mild one. We didn't just discover it. I've seen someone's... I mean, we've had cases of people who slumped, very even popular people who just slumped. Mm. Oh, he went to the bathroom and he slumped at the bathroom.
0: And he slumped.
1: That was when you checked, there was a pre-existing condition, usually a hypertension that was not checked, that was not known. And because these things do not show on their faces, a lot of people in their early 40s, in the past it used to be late 50s, 60s. In fact, most of my elderly relatives had hypertension in their 60s, late 60s, by the way. But now we have a lot of young ones, late 20s, early 30s, early 40s with hypertension. So it's no longer for the elderly alone, and that's usually contributable to the lifestyle habits, and of course a bit of genetics here and there.
0: Is it hereditary? It can be.
1: Yes, it can be. So if there's a family history, there's a likelihood.
0: Mm.
1: It does not mean that, oh, because your dad have it, you have to have it. Mm. Not necessarily. But because there's a family history, it is possible that one or two people could have it.
0: Yes.
1: But like I said, with the lifestyle modifications, you can delay or even prevent it from happening to you at all.
0: I suppose that's... Okay, you have mentioned young people getting... But can you share any sort of real-life situation where a change in lifestyle made this huge difference in managing hypertension?
1: Oh yes. I have several cases. I remember a patient in her 50s, actually.
0: Mm.
1: And you know, the thing about hypertension is when it gets worse, you're going to have to combine a couple of medications. And we had mentioned the three trouble brothers,
0: yes,
1: hypertension,
0: yes,
1: diabetes, and high cholesterol. So this woman had hypertension, she had high cholesterol. Usually a lot of people have both. And she was on like six medications. And these medications don't come cheap. They're actually very expensive. And this is one thing to even note, why you should incorporate your lifestyle changes early. Because it's going to help you reduce your medications or even take it off totally. So that was the typical example I had in this woman. Someone who started with a high blood pressure at about 180, 110.
0: Mm-hmm.
1: That's severe hypertension, by the way. And then we controlled it. It was a lot of lifestyle changes.
0: Mm.
1: Reduced. So she had a proper consult with a dietitian,
0: yes,
1: who gave her the right food routine. And then we spoke with our domestic staff who was making the food. Oh, do not do this. In fact, they had to separate her own meal totally because they probably would say, oh, the food had no taste. And with time, I saw this blood pressure reduce, come down from 180, 110 to 150, 90, and then to 140, 90. And then we're talking about 130, 80 at some point. So yes. Someone that was using like 6 medications
0: yes.
1: was reduced
0: could
1: to 2.
0: Reduce, yes.
1: And with time, we had to reduce that to 1 because even our cholesterol level was controlled. So we had to take her off that totally. And then she was on just 1 medication every now and then.
0: So what's a normal blood pressure, say, for someone between the age of, say, 40 and 60?
1: So it's usually a range. We say on the average, it should be 120 over 80. Mm. Or yes, you have a range of, say, 110 to 120.
0: Uh-huh.
1: And then the diastolic, that's the one below,
0: yes.
1: between 70 and 80, usually within that range. But
0: so anything above that is...
1: Yes, so once you have a blood pressure of 130 over 90, we say that's pre-hypertension. So that person is mm. already, there are signs that is going to get hypertension already.
0: Okay.
1: And so you want to start watching it.
0: Okay. Okay. Well, we're winding down now, but let me ask, say for a listener who's tuned in, what simple lifestyle adjustments can that person start making straight away to better manage or reduce their risk of hypertension? So this is a twofold question for those who have the condition already and those who haven't developed it but want to prevent, to get ahead of the game essentially, so it doesn't even start in the first place.
1: So I'll say take more walks, at least 4 times a week, or even start with once a week, twice a week. Start your walks. Start with 2,000 steps. You'll be surprised how many people do not take even up to 2,000 steps a day. So the aim is to achieve 8,000 steps minimum,
0: mm-hmm.
1: at least 4 times a week. Start with those steps, start around your compound, and then go onto the streets. Just have a digital watch you can mm-hmm. track, or even your phone, an app that can track for you.
0: Mm-hmm.
1: Do 30 minutes in the morning, do another 30 minutes in the evening, you probably will achieve 8,000. And of course, you might start with slow walks and then increase the pace so that you can achieve that faster. And then your diet, control your diet, reduce salt intake, take more water, of course, take out fizzy drinks.
0: Because
1: for some people, you might just need to knock it off totally if it's an addiction already. But for some people, maybe reduce it. Maybe once a week might not be so bad, and then you taper it down. But then control what you eat. Increase your fiber intake so that your food digests on time, and then you're not just storing up fat.
0: Yes.
1: And then reduce fat intake.
0: Well, you heard it from the doctor. This has been the Axel Mansard Safe Cruise radio session. Our topic today, beyond medications, lifestyle changes to manage hypertension. And our guest is Titi Lope McFadden Laja, Head National Provider and Network Management, Axel Mansard. Thank you so very much for joining us, Doctor.
1: Thank you for having me.
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8: Very good evening. Welcome to Sports Extra. My name is Benson Clement, and this evening on Sports Extra, we'll talk about boxing, we'll discuss tennis, not forgetting NBA, and we hear from Mikel Arteta for the first time after his side, we are crowned champion of England talking about Arsenal. Also, lots happening at Aston Villa. Of course, they are champions of Europe and they will parade their trophy. It's going to happen in England, also in Ghana. What a story. And all this plus a little extra I bring to you on Sports Extra this evening on your classic station, Classic FM 91.1. Once again, I welcome you to the show. 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

0: All right, Sports Extra starts with this. Of course, Africa's biggest MMA event is coming to the city of Lagos for the first time ever. Yes, and right now you can get 30% off with regards to the tickets until May the 26th. Now, June 13th, Eco Convention Center, 13 fights, 26 fighters, one cage. 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So once again, Africa's biggest mixed martial arts event is happening. It's going to take center stage in Nigeria, Lagos precisely, for the first time ever. 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Like I said, it's not just a combat. 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Of course, like I said, hurry up now. Go get your ticket. Go get your ticket. Because after the 26th of May, 2026, the prices will go back up. Now is the best time for you to get this ticket. Now that you can get it, you can get 30% off any ticket. Now is the best chance. Go get your ticket. The biggest MMA event here in the continent of Africa, and it's going to happen in the city of Lagos. Anyways, let's move on right now as we talk about boxing as well, because a kickboxing world champion attempts to dethrone boxing's unified heavyweight king, known as Alexander Usyk, at the foot of the pyramids of Giza. Well, it sounds like the plot of Hollywood's latest blockbuster movie, but there is nothing scripted about Alexander Usyk's WBC title defense against boxing novice Rico Van Hoven in Egypt on Saturday. Now, this is boxing's, they call it new normal, where, of course, the lines between fantasy and reality have shifted. Now, we'll take a listen to this man known as Rico Van Hoven, who believes that he can beat Alexander Usyk. And of course, even though he's not going to get the belt, but he's very optimistic that he can get something out of that particular fight on Saturday at the pyramids, or at the foot of the pyramids of Giza. Let's hear from Rico.
1: It just gives me goosebumps because I'm so super, super thankful to be in this situation and to get this opportunity, because it doesn't come by itself. It came from a lot of hard work, a lot of dedication, but still we're here.
2: You said something about you're gonna have that the belt painted onto that in very
1: yeah, exactly.
2: Like, what is the goal here? I mean,
1: I love just
2: win.
1: That's the most important thing for me. I just want to win and put the best performance out there.
0: Well, he just said he wants to win. He wants to put out a wonderful performance out there. Now, let's talk about tennis, because Yannick Sinner will face French wildcard known as Clément Tabar in the first round of the French Open, which starts on Sunday, May the 24th, seeking to clinch a career Grand Slam. Now, Yannick Sinner, runner-up in last year's final, losing an epic contest to Spain's Carlos Alcaraz, the longest French Open final, on record. Now, elsewhere, 2023 French Open champion Novak Djokovic starts by facing Frenchman Giovanni Perricard in Paris, and is crucially drawn into the opposite side to Yannick Sinner. Now, defending champion in the women's category or event, Coco Gauff starts by facing fellow American Taylor Townsend, while world number one Aryna Sabalenka, runner-up at Roland Garros in 2025 after defeat to Coco, is still in search of her first French Open triumph, and she faces Spain's Jessica Maniero in the first round. Now, four-time French Open champion Iga Swiatek plays Australian wildcard Emma St. Jones, and second seed, that is Elena Rybakina, faces Veronika Erjavec. Anyways, let's move on now to what's happening this time. The NBA precisely. Oklahoma City Thunder star Shai Alexander, of course, scored a game-high 30 points to inspire his side to a 122-113 victory against the San Antonio Spurs in the as the reigning NBA champions, that is OKC Thunder, leveled the Western Conference Final at 1-1. Shai Alexander, who has won the NBA's Most Valuable Player Award for a second year in a row, also provided 9 assists in their second game or second home game in the best of seven series. And we'll hear from Shai Alexander shortly because he's on Sports Extra to talk about yesterday's victory or in the early hours of today's victory over the San Antonio Spurs.
3: Hey, after game one, you said we have got to be better, me in particular. How are you and your teammates better tonight?
4: I was still okay, but the guys brought it tonight. Knowing what it would have meant if we lost this one, we brought the energy from the jump. Guys were ready to play. Didn't get discouraged by the runs they made. Obviously, they're a good team. They're going to make runs. We just kept fighting, stuck with it. We're able to pull out a W.
3: And you said you were just okay, but a minute ago you told everyone to calm down. Why'd we see confidence in that moment?
4: Yeah, I just try to get the song I'm used to getting to. Wasn't as efficient as I wanted to be down the stretch with my movements, my energy, but nonetheless, we got a W, is all you can ask for. Now we got to go on the road against a really good team and go get one.
3: You all made a pivot defensively, Hart on Wemby. What kind of impact did Isaiah have tonight?
4: I'm not sure if it was good, to be honest. Yeah.
3: Break that down for me.
4: Say again?
3: Break that down for me. Why was his impact not good?
4: It was all right. It was good. We wanted to switch it up, give him different looks. That's what it's about. When you play against good players, you got to switch it up. Make sure the rhythm's not the same, and we did that tonight.
0: Okay, you just said that, man, Shai Alexander. Now, sports star known as Victor Wembanyama scored 41 points in the opening game, but was limited in game two to just 21 points. Interesting. Anyways, he's here to dissect what really went wrong for his side, known as the San Antonio Spurs.
5: You guys, especially after you lose Dylan and now you're down two big ball handlers with him and Fox, what was the challenge like there, and how'd you think you guys handled it?
6: Not well. We gotta help our ball handlers more and take care of the ball.
7: Victor, what would you say is the most frustrating thing about tonight's loss?
6: I would say it's spending so much energy on catching back up to the score and then let it go away.
8: Like when you say it's straight effort, is it that simple, or are there some tactical, strategic kind of adjustments you can make?
6: What I mean is straight effort is, like, the tactics, we all know it by heart, but we have to, doesn't mean it's easy, and we have to work through it.
0: Just heard from Victor Wembanyama. Now, game 3 and 4 will take place in San Antonio on Friday and Sunday. Now, the New York Knicks, on the other hand, they lead the Cleveland Cavaliers 1-0 in the Eastern Conference Final with game 2 in New York. That will happen in the early hours of tomorrow. Now, let's talk about the Super Eagles. Now, we've moved to football. We are chief coach or the head coach of the Super Eagles, Eric Schell. We lead Super Eagles call-ups and backroom staff to London tomorrow ahead of the Unity Cup in England. Now, the players include 7 call-ups drawn from MPFL sides, Ikorodu City, Rangers International, and Rivers United. The team will fly out of Abuja tomorrow morning to England via Morocco. Now, 27 players made up of fresh call-ups and experienced personnel have been invited for the Invitational Tournament. The players will open their Unity Cup defense on Tuesday, the 26th of May, 2026, against the Warriors of Zimbabwe in the first semi-final at Charlton Athletic Stadium, known as the Valley. Now, the second semi-final between India and Jamaica will hold the next day, 27th of May, at the same venue. Now, semi-final winners will clash in the championship game, that is the final game of the Invitational Tourney, while the losers will contest the bronze medal tie. Now, let's talk about the FIFA World Cup, because lots of national teams announcing their squad for the Mundial in the Americas. Now, let's begin with Egypt, because Mohamed Salah is set to captain Egypt at the World Cup this summer after being named in the preliminary 27-man squad. The 33-year-old forward, who will leave Liverpool at the end of the season after 9 years, has scored 67 goals in 115 appearances for Egypt. He is joined by Manchester City winger Omar Mamouche and uncapped 18-year-old Hamza Abdelkarim, who plays for Barcelona's under-19s. Now, non-forward Mustafa Mohamed has been left out, and head coach Hossam Hassan will drop one player after a friendly against Russia in Cairo on the 28th of May to reduce the squad to the FIFA mandated 26 players. Now, Egypt will play Brazil in a friendly in Cleveland Cleveland on the 6th of June. And remember, they are in Group G as regards the World Cup, and they will face Belgium on the 15th of June, New Zealand on the 22nd, and Iran on the 27th. Now, let's talk about Senegal, because our Nasser forward Sadio Mane has been included in Senegal's 28-man squad for this summer's World Cup. Now, the former Liverpool and Bayern Munich player was named in Senegal's squad for the 2022 World Cup in Qatar, but he missed the tournament with a knee injury. Mane will be joined in attack at the World Cup by Bayern Munich forward known as Nicholas Jackson, Everton's Iliman Ndiaye, and Crystal Palace winger Ismaila Sarr. Now, Senegal head coach Pape Thiaw has also selected Everton midfielder Idriss Gueye, not forgetting this man from Sunderland known as Habib Diarra. So Sunderland's Habib Diarra, and Tottenham's midfielder Pape Metassar. Now, Thiaw, we have to trim his squad to the FIFA mandated 26 players ahead of the finals, ahead of the final deadline on the 2nd of June. Now, Senegal opened their World Cup campaign in New Jersey against France on the 16th of June, followed by Norway on the 22nd of June and Iraq on the 26th of June. Now, let's go to Germany, because they've also announced their own team. Now, Manuel Neuer has been called up to Germany's World Cup squad 2 years after his international retirement. Interesting. The 40-year-old was named as part of Julian Nagelsmann's 26-man squad for the tournament this summer, having not featured for his country since Euro 2024. Now, among the list include Premier League players Malik Thiaw of Newcastle and this man known as Nick Watamade, of course, both of Newcastle. Arsenal striker Kai Havertz, Liverpool midfielder Florian Wirtz, and Brighton's Pascal Gross. Now, injured duo of Serge Gnabry and that man known as Anton Starch, and forwards Karim Adeyemi, Kevin Ashade, and Nicholas Fulkrug are among those to miss out. So sad for these guys. Due to injury, they will not be part of the party. And now, let's talk about club football.

0: Talking about club football, well, at the same time, an open top bus rolls through Birmingham with Unai Emery's Europa League winning side, talking about Aston Villa on board. A minibus full of Aston Villa fans will be cruising through a village in Ghana to celebrate. Now, Villa ended a 38 trophy drought on Wednesday with a 3-0 win over Freiburg in Istanbul's Beşiktaş Park. It happened last night.
1: No one marking Tillemans! Oh! What glorious technique! Aston Villa take the lead in Istanbul. Is Buendia a dangerous position for him? To Emi Buendia, scorer of Villa's second goal tonight. Oh, and he sets up the third for Morgan Rogers! And Aston Villa will feel they have one hand on the Europa League trophy now! Aston Villa win the Europa League! And they have won it! In some style.
0: Now, their success will be celebrated on their return from Turkey with an open-top bus victory procession through the streets of Birmingham today. Now, more than 5,000 kilometers away, a makeshift parade of 30 motorcycles and a minibus will be traveling through the village or the Ghanaian village of Joaben. Now, the village is home to about 1,000 Aston Villa fans and the Ghana Lions, a supporters club headed up by Owosu Buake. He's on Sports Extra to talk about what happened last night. Let's hear from Owosu.
2: What a time to be an Aston Villa fan. We waited for 44 good years. I was not even born when we won our first European trophy in 1982. So, this is my own history. I witnessed everything with my naked eyes. So, I'm very, very happy. I'm over the moon. Last night, we were yelling with an excitement because the whole community, the whole of the people in my town, coming together to watch a game. It was the first time in history for this to happen. Although we watch every Aston Villa game, but yesterday was very, very special. Everybody coming out from their various homes to watch the game together. It was amazing.
0: Well, he just said that Aston Villa fans happy. Same as Mikel Arteta, the Arsenal manager. In fact, he has admitted he questioned whether he was good enough to deliver a major trophy for Arsenal, claiming he was vulnerable before finally winning a Premier League title for the Gunners. Arteta has guided Arsenal to the first top-flight title in 22 years, with the Gunners clinching it on Tuesday night after second place Manchester City could only draw with AFC Bournemouth. Now, Arteta also revealed during today's news conference that he found out he was a Premier League champion through his family. Well, in other words, he couldn't watch the game between Manchester City and AFC Bournemouth. So he revealed how he found out he was a Premier League champion.
3: One of the best feelings I ever had. I was supposed to be here at Colney watching the game with the boys and certain staff because that's what they wanted, but I couldn't. I think 20 minutes later, before the game, I had to leave. I couldn't bring the energy that I wanted, and I think when it was their moment as well to watch it together, to be themselves and just see what the outcome would be. And I went home, I went outside to the garden, I started to build some fire and I started to do some barbecue. I didn't watch any of it. I was just hearing some noises in the background, in the living room, and suddenly the magic happened. My oldest son opened the garden door. He started to run towards me. He started to cry. He gave me a hug and said, "We are champions, Daddy." And then my other two boys and my wife came over, and it was beautiful. Just to see that joy on them as well, that they are always with me, it was magical. And I think a minute later, Martin was with the video. "Where are you?" I said, "Come over." He said, "Yeah, yeah, guys, enjoy for a while, and see you in a few hours somewhere in London." And yeah, it was beautiful.
4: So as much as you maybe wanted to watch it with the team, no regrets now about how it transpired.
3: And after watching the videos and being, it was their moment, and they have to be themselves in that moment. And if I'm there, I think it was not going to be the same. And yeah, I'm glad I did it that way. They enjoyed it so much, and the star was all over the place. And yeah, we had our moment together a few hours later.
4: I'm guessing the WhatsApp groups and the messages must have gone off the chain at the moment. Mm. Can you give us an insight into who's messaged you and what kind of messages you've received?
3: To be fair, it's a bit different when you finish second and when you win it, your phone. And that's a sport, and but that's it. It's a big lesson in life as well, because the margins are so small, and it can go either way. And when you just accomplish it, you realize that, how immense it is, how big it is for so many people. I mean, just to witness the happiness, the enjoyment, all the things that I've seen from all of our supporters, families in different countries, is just, it's so good.
0: Joseph from Mikel Arteta, he got to know about it, of course, through his son, and of not forgetting his wife as well. So congratulations to Mikel Arteta, and congratulations to all Arsenal fans. And that brings us to this particular point where we'll round up the show today. But remember, at on the 30th of this month, that is May, Arsenal will be in action against Paris Saint-Germain, the Champions League final. And I'm inviting you to come watch with us, come watch the Champions League finals with us, Classic FM 91.1 at Garden City Hotel, 312 Woji Road, GRA Port Harcourt. So I invite you to come join us. I invite you to come watch the game with us. I invite you to, you know, come participate, come enjoy yourself. It's a weekend, it's Saturday, Saturday precisely, and it's going to be lots of fun. So, target of this month, talking about the Champions League final, where Arsenal will take on Paris Saint-Germain. Arsenal, of course, going in for their first Champions League, first ever Champions League trophy. Recall that the last time they made it to the Champions League final was in 2006. That was like 20 years ago. And Paris Saint-Germain are the defending champion. So are they going to make it? Are they going to defend their crown, talking about PSG, or will it be Arsenal winning it for the first time? We'll find out on the 30th. But I'm inviting you to come watch this game with us. It's free for everybody. Come with your family, come with your friends, come with everyone. Come watch these Champions League finals with us on the 30th of May 2026 at Garden City Hotels. Of course, GRA Port Harcourt, number 312 Woji Road, GRA Port Harcourt. So, like I said, entry is free. Just come, enjoy yourself, come watch the game. And of course, I really, really appreciate that. Anyways, thank you for being part of Sports Extra. And Sports Extra will make a return tomorrow morning, 7:30 a.m. My name is Benson Clement. Enjoy the rest of your evening, and God bless you.

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1: 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What dial is it? It is 91.1 Classic FM. It is the Drive Time Show, and I am Ebony. It is 31 minutes past the hour of 7 o'clock, and from now all the way till 8:30, we are going to be having the Drive Time tete-a-tete, where we get to talk about love, life, and everything in between. Okay, so tonight, as always, I have a question from a story, from a real life experience. Okay, and I'm going to use fictional names. So if your name happens to be any of the names that, you know, fall into this story, just know that it was just random names. It's a coincidence, actually. It's just random names that popped in my head, and I said, okay, these are the names we're going to use for today's story. Are we ready? Yes, I know we are. Okay, so the male in this story, we are going to call him Anthony. Tony for short. Tony. And the female in this story, we are going to call her Sandra. Yes, Sandra. So it's a story of Tony and Anthony. All right, there's a third person actually in this story. What are we going to call her? We're not going to call her anything, okay, because the main people are Tony and Sandra, right? Now, Tony and Sandra have been married for barely just a little bit over a year. Now, Tony admits, the person who said this story was, it was a third party who said this story was the, it was Sandra's friend, okay, who was narrating the story. Now, like I said, over just a little bit over a year. Now, to be fair, Sandra had a job in the city that she was, she had a job, everything was going for her. So when she got married to Anthony, she had to move from the city that she would quit her job and move to where Tony was living. Big sacrifice that a lot of women get to make now. Now, Tony doesn't take it for granted, right? He pays her while they are still scouting for trying to get her a job. He said he puts her on a monthly allowance. He does a contribution for her from his office, in his office that they pay directly to her. So, you know, she has monies to for herself, miscellaneous, in case she needs to give her family, whatever it is. He tries. Tony is not a multi-millionaire, but, you know, he tries all that he can to make her not feel like, you know, you are missing out, or just because you don't have a job, you can't do the things that you would want. So, you know, according to the third party telling the story, he's trying. But, you know, something happened that made Tony, it felt like, you know, he broke his heart. But, you know, the third party is saying, it's not that deep now, Tony. Why are you? These things happen all the time. Okay. Now, this is what happened recently that got Tony heartbroken, in his words, right? Now, he found out that every single time Sandra asked to do something or to buy something, she used to inflate the price by, like, in fact, 100%, would I say this one was more than, if something costs about 20,000 naira, right? And you collect about 200,000 naira, how many percent is that? Is that over 100? Is it 200? I'm terrible with math. But is that not like 100 or 200 or 1,000? I don't know. I really don't know. But you can, I'm just giving you an insta. But this is actually what happened. Something that was going to cost about 20,000 naira, you know, she collected like 200,000 naira from me. It had something to do with, you know, health, and because it was something that had to do with the health, he didn't want to, you know, joke with it. So he found out from receipts, you know, that, you know, he found while he was looking for something in the house, and, you know, he said it just really broke his heart in pieces. Now, Anthony didn't even confront Sandra. He actually went to tell their friend, okay, the friend who introduced him to Sandra, and said, Sandra, this is what I just found out that your friend did, though, and it's crazy. Like, it is so, I'm so sad that she could do something like that. I'm not a stingy person, you know. I mean, she tells you how I try as much as I can to meet her needs, because, you know, she sacrificed to move to my city because I got married. So I'm doing the best that I can. Why does it still feel like she's stealing from me? Then third party friend says, Tony, relax. Relax, Gadus, relax. It's not that deep. These are the things that women do all the time. And he says, wait, what? All the time? I feel like she betrayed me. You know, sir, Tony, relax. Which one is she betraying? Blah, blah, blah. You're taking it too personal. So after Tony finished speaking to their mutual friend, and it seems like he's overreacting, or she made him seem like she's overreacting. Now, months went by. You know, she didn't even confront her friend about it. We don't know the part whether she confronted her friend about it. Now, months go by. Tony is withdrawn. He's very cold. They've gone about 2-3 months. They haven't done the poka poka, you know. And, you know, because he's just really sad about the whole situation. So Sandra goes to tell their mutual friend and said, me, I don't know what is wrong with this dude. Every day he's tired. Every day he's dizzy. I don't understand what is going on. How can we, and we're still TTC, how is he not trying to do the other room activities? So that's when the friend opens up to him and says, Omo, this is what Tony, you know, complained about. And Sandra still doesn't see it as a big deal. She says, hey, what's this? So that's why he's not serious. Like, she gets upset about the fact that Tony is being overly emotional about it. After, is it not just money? Now, the question I'm asking tonight now, do you think that Tony is overreacting? Because he said it has been over 2 months. He hasn't, you know, they haven't done the other room activities. So the question I want to ask tonight, that do you think that Tony is actually overreacting? Then the second question is this really a woman thing? Okay, is this really a woman thing? Like, you know, women do this all the time and it's not a big deal. Sometimes even the men are aware, they know, but they just still give them the monies, you know. So as a man, do you know that your partner does things like this and you really don't care? And as a woman, is it a normal thing? I don't know. Okay, I don't know if it's a normal thing that women do, according to the third party. So it's a normal thing that women do. And also, do you think that Tony is overreacting? Because in his word, he feels betrayed. He feels, you know, like, why she do me like this? Why? I mean, she did me dirty. Okay, that's how he feels. And now nobody seems to see from his angle. They see it as him overreacting. All right. So let's have this conversation tonight. You can either call me up or send a WhatsApp message. Okay, call me up or send a WhatsApp message. Now, the number to call is 0802-40911. Okay, or you can send a WhatsApp message to 0704-499-4911. What do you think? Is Tony overreacting? Or are people just downplaying the way Tony feels? And for the women in the house, is it a woman thing to always, you know, inflate prices to get more monies from your partner? Is it a thing that, you know, even maybe your husband's already know and it's not really a big deal? Is Tony a baby in this business? Is that why he's, you know, being all emotional? All right, let me know. Okay, we have our first caller already, and let's see who we have here. Okay, hello. Okay, let's try this again. Hello. Good evening to you.
2: Good evening.
1: I am Ebony. What's your name?
2: My name is Lucy.
1: Your name is what?
2: Lucy.
1: All right, Lucy, great to have you on the show. Please go ahead and share your thoughts. Answer the both questions.
2: Okay, so for me, it's not a woman thing.
1: Okay.
2: And again, I think Tony is overreacting. But I understand the action because he's doing a lot for her.
1: Okay.
2: And then she's doing this. So that's why I think it is the same because we have done so much. But I think it's a woman thing. You know, for the sense to use that word to say it's a woman thing, you know, that's a lot. You know, 20,000 to 200. That is killing her father. You understand? So I think it's something that I'm going to sit down and talk about instead of the cold shoulder and the other. It doesn't really make sense for partners to just be together and then they're keeping quiet. Communication is very key in a marriage. And I think they have to sit down and talk about it. So my father reasons for that, maybe some family issues that she feels she doesn't want to really speak to him. One thing is they need to have they need to communicate better with each other. So that is it.
1: Okay, so you think it's not a woman thing, yeah? So you've never done something like that before?
2: Sorry?
1: You said it's not a woman thing. So you're saying you've never done something like that before?
2: No.
1: Okay.
2: She has to fight for me because it's not easy for you to leave your job. For me, I can't leave my job for anything. But instead of leaving my job, I'd rather do it if I have a company
1: Alright then, thank you so much for sharing your thoughts and enjoy the rest of the show. Okay. Alright, she says Tony is overreacting, you know, it's something that she just talked about. And she says it's not a woman thing, even if the friend says, it's a woman thing. Women do these things all the time. So women, come out and defend yourself. Is it a thing that you'll do all the time? Okay, is it like that? He inflated something that was just like 20 grand to about 200 grand. How many percent is that? That's, I don't know. Let me know. Okay, we have another caller. Hello? Hello? Unfortunately, it seems that we lost that call. Do try and call me back if you can. It would be nice to call me back. Or you can send a WhatsApp message to 0704-4994-911. 0704-4994-911. What do you think? Do you think Tony is overreacting? Because he says it's been over 2 months. You know, he's just been cold. He's just been cold. He doesn't want to, because in his word, he says he feels like she betrayed him. And they're like, come on, it's not that deep. I don't like that sentence, but anyways, that's what his friend says. It's not that deep. Now, come on, what's there? It's not a big deal. But Tony, he's feeling what he's feeling. All right, let me know what you think about the situation. 0802-4000-911. 0802-4000-911. That is the number to call. All right, let's see who we have here. Hello? Hello?
3: Hello, good evening.
1: Good evening to you. What is your name and where are you calling me from?
3: Okay, this is I'm calling from Wozu.
1: All right, please go ahead and share your thoughts.
3: Hello.
1: Please go ahead and share your thoughts.
3: Okay. Tony is not a reaction because it's not like she doubles the money, not the right, but it's for Tony to tell her that he's wrong. Don't.
1: Do you think he's overreacting? Oh my god, look at this. Hello. I apologize, the phone line is not being friendly tonight, so let me read that thought on WhatsApp. All right, the WhatsApp number is 0704-4994-911. But you could try again. Okay, let's try again. Hello? No way. Please turn down the volume on your radio.
4: Hello?
1: Please turn it down. Turn it down or I'll have to let you go. Please turn down that volume.
4: Hello? My name is Chief Machuku.
1: All right, please go ahead and share your thoughts.
4: Well, really, not that Tony is overreacting, But the wife, in fact, we need something to be talked about. Because if Tony never reacts, or maybe he kept quiet, one day he will even sell Tony's car, if Tony is using a car. It's very, very bad of her. That is not a woman attitude. Who is ready for marriage? Thank you.
1: All right, then. Thank you so much for sharing your thoughts. If you heard the story, do you think that Tony is overreacting? Because for 2 months, he's just been cold because he, in his world, he feels betrayed. But, you know, they say it's not that deep. It's not that deep. You should relax. You should relax. It is not that deep. Okay, do you think they're downplaying how he feels? And also, is it a woman thing to inflate prices by 1,000%? We may come out and defend yourself tonight too, okay? Let's hear it. Hello? Hello? Hello from the other side. I'm not really sure we got that one. Please do try again. Please do try again. Try again. It's 0802-4000-911. Or you can send a WhatsApp message to 0704-499-4911. Let's see who we have here. Hello?
5: Yeah, hello.
1: Good evening to you. I am Ebony. What's your name?
5: Good evening. Yeah, my name is John.
1: All right, John, please go ahead and share your thoughts.
5: Okay. Firstly, I would like to know what you mean by overreacting. I really said that she said she was sorry that he's now going further, because over is something that he has done excess. So I don't know what you mean by that.
1: Did you hear the part where I said for 2 months he has been cold, they haven't had the other room activity?
5: That's what I'm saying. She has heard from her friend.
1: Mm-hmm.
5: Has she apologized? Is she sorry about it? If they continue saying, when she's not sorry, he too will keep reacting. But she sees it as a normal thing. But I think Metrody is making a mistake. Is that he should have called her and speak to her, and if she doesn't change, that's a different thing. That's a woman's thing. Even if it is a woman's thing, it's cheating a woman's thing. What cheating? You're cheating him. You don't call something bad a woman's thing. You're not honest to him. That's the truth. So you don't say it's a woman's thing. The way you allow women as cheats, not honest to the husband. Taking the husband's finances and grounding them? No, that's not a woman's thing. I won't want to take that. There's some women that put it to the husband's finances.
1: So
5: that's my take.
1: All right, thank you very much. I just quoted the way I was told, okay? It's not like I totally agree, sir. I just quoted the way I was told. I'm narrating the story as a third party, right? She says, what's the big deal now? It's a woman thing, okay? And I said, you know, it's not something that I was confused, right? Because I feel indifferent about it, but I don't want to hear, it's not about me. I want to hear what you think. I know it's not, obviously, the first caller who called and said, no, she would never do that, okay? So it's what they told me. All right, please bear with me. All right, so let's move on. If you can't get through the phone line, you can send a WhatsApp message. I'd love to read your thoughts. All right, let's take this call and see who we have here. Hello? Hello? Hello? Hello, you there? Hello. I'm sorry, you'd have to call back. It's really noisy at your background. You'd have to call me back if you can. It's 0802-4000-911. Or you can send a WhatsApp message to 0704-499-4911.
6: Hello? Hello,
1: good evening to you. I am Ebony. What's your name?
6: Yes, my name is Charles.
1: Okay.
6: Calling from Buguma.
1: All right, please go ahead and share your thoughts.
5: Yes, I think that woman is, as you call her, a cheat. Because it's not a woman's business at all. It's not, that's not how women behave.
1: Okay.
5: She's just a cheat, and she refused to recognize that.
1: Mm.
5: That's why the man is so cold towards her.
1: Mm.
5: Thank you.
1: All right, then. Thank you. So, oh, did you think he's overreacting? Okay. In his words, they say he's overreacting. Is it really an overreacting? Because he says he feels betrayed. And they say, come on, it's not that deep. Has anybody ever told you it's not that deep? When you feel something deeply in your soul, it's very painful. Anyways, hello? Hello? Good evening to you. Okay, you'd have to speak up, and there's quite a lot of noise coming from your background. Hello? Do try and call me back if you can. Please do try and call back if you can. Maybe you should move around and call me back. Or send me a message. Send a message to WhatsApp. It's 0704-4994-911. All right, 0704-4994. Yes. 911. Women, come out and defend yourself. Oh. Come out and defend yourself. I don't want to believe that it's a hasty woman thing. Because how can the two women who know about it say, is it because of that smart? Is it because of money? It's not that deep. Like I said, have you ever been feeling something really deep in your heart and someone tells you it's not that deep now? I won't lie to you, it really, really hurts. Anyway, I'm going to go on a short break. And when I come back, I will talk about the story again and also take some more calls. This is Classic FM 91.1, the only station that plays every song you know. I am Ebony. Good evening. Broken Hearted, Brandy featuring Wynah Morris is the next song on cue. Enjoy.

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1: That's just at 8 o'clock. In case you're just on our tat, where we are talking about Tony and Sandra. Okay. Now, Tony and Sandra, very young baby couple, very baby couple. Okay. They've just been married a little bit over a year. Now, Tony, you know, the friend who's narrating this story says, you know, the friend had to move from one city to the other, to the city where her partner was. So she had to quit her job. And, you know, they've been trying to look for another job. And, you know, it hasn't been easy. We all know how the labor market is. But she says Tony tries. You know, he tries. He gives her a monthly allowance. You know, he does this contribution, Ajo. The local name is Ajo. You know, he does a monthly contribution in his office and they pay directly to her account. So he tries to, you know, keep her grounded at least until, you know, she can start to make her own monies. Now, he complained. He found out recently, and, you know, why he's really pained about this, that he doesn't even know how long this has been going on. Now, he found out recently that, you know, she was supposed to go to the hospital for a check and something that was not really that serious. Okay. She found out that she paid the price of maybe like 10. She found out that she collected 200,000 naira, you know, from him. How many percent is that? 200,000 naira from him. So Tony tells the friend, their mutual friend, who introduced the lady to her and says, look, babe, look, this is what your friend did. I'm so heartbroken. I'm disappointed at what she did. Why would she do this? This is a woman that I give money. And you are aware. You know this. And I say, but Tony, it's not that deep now. It's not that deep. Women do these things all the time. And he says, no, what are you talking about? This is bad. And he says, come off it. It is really not that deep. Now, Tony doesn't go and confront Sandra. He does. He's that kind of person that, you know, he didn't talk about it. Instead, he starts to be cold at home, all right? Then to the point that a little bit over 2 months, they have not done the poka poka. That's the other room activities. It's either he's tired, he's this, he always gives one excuse or the other. Now, Sandra gets frustrated and goes to their friend again and says, come, I don't understand this, Tony. Is it that he's busy, he's tired, he's this? I don't understand. Why is he not doing the poka poka with me? And the friend opens up and says, so really he's not for two. This Tony is not serious. So, because of that small thing he said that you did, and he's angry. And I say, because of that small thing, so that's why she to

0: That is like, it's not that deep now. It's not that deep. So that's why I asked. That was where the question enacted from. That is he overreacting? Since both women are saying it's not that deep. Like the wife says, it's because of money. Because of ordinary money. Money, small money. You know, that so both of them downplayed how he felt. But Tony in his feeling says he feels betrayed, he feels some type of way. So the question I ask, the way Sandra and her friend are saying, do you think Tony is actually overreacting for him to have withdrawn the other activities because he didn't want to just talk about it because he said he felt betrayed? And they say, Abba, I speak a big English because of small hundred and some, calm down. Okay, but Tony is not having any of that. He feels really, really, really bad about it. Note, he hasn't confronted Sandra about it. He told the friend, which I think, I don't know. Why don't you talk to the person directly? But anyways, it's not about my opinion. It's about what you think. So the way Sandra and her friend are downplaying how he feels, do you think he's actually really overreacting? Because that's how they are making him feel. Okay, so that's why I'm asking that question. Or is it true? Women, come out and defend yourself. Is it true that it's a woman thing? Women do this thing all the time. In fact, I'm saying, this thing is a normal thing. Even husbands even know. They know that they do this. This is how we get to gather small, small, small things for ourselves. All right, so let me know what you think about this situation. Are they just being cruel and downplaying the way that he feels? Do you feel like he's actually overreacting the way they are making him feel? And the second question, is it really a woman's thing? Do women do this? Women, come out though. Let's come and defend ourselves on this one. All right. Hello. Good evening. Hello. Hello. Good evening. Hello. From the other side. Are you there? Hello. I'm sorry. You'd have to call me back. I couldn't hear anything. You'd have to call back or send a WhatsApp message. Now, the phone lines are open. It's 0802-4000-911. That is 0802-4000-911. Let's see who we have here.
1: Hello.
0: Hello.
1: Hello, Emily. This is calling from Port Harcourt.
0: All right, please go ahead and share your thoughts.
1: Hi. Hi, Emily.
0: Please go ahead.
1: Yes, this is a woman's thing. Women do it. Because why they do it is because they save the money for really for the men.
0: Oh, I see.
1: So it's a normal thing.
0: Oh, okay. Okay, so you agree that women do it?
1: Yes, so it's overreacting.
0: Aha, I see. Okay. All right, then. Thank you so much for sharing your thoughts. All right. Someone said it's a woman. She says they do it to save for the rainy days. Accountant general women. Wow, wow, wow. Tell me about it. All right. Let's take this call and see who we have here. Hello.
2: Hello.
0: Good evening. What is your name and where are you calling from? Oh yeah. Go ahead. Let's hear you. It's a woman thing.
2: Yeah, this is my first marriage, but my wife is.
0: Oh, really?
2: Yeah.
0: Okay.
2: Well, for me, I think the man is a very active.
0: I see.
2: Because you're supposed to be talking, you're supposed to be talking to your partner.
0: Hmm.
2: And I'm not comfortable with it. Means that if you've been doing it for long, try and stop it.
0: Aha.
2: But please, you can try and stop it. So for me, him keeping it to himself is really not good.
0: Anonymous, are you married?
2: Yeah, I'm married. This is my first marriage.
0: How many years?
2: 4 years.
0: So you know that your wife does it, but you don't care. You just don't.
2: Yeah, I don't care. She does it.
0: I see. Okay. Thank you so much, Anonymous, for sharing that with us, and enjoy the rest of the show. Okay. Show you people I've heard now.

0: think that was like 20K. She collected like 200,000 naira. Is that how people used to do it? Let's be specific. Is that how people used to do it? Or some kind of small 5%? For 20K for the 200,000 naira. Was that okay? Is Tony still being a baby husband? What do you think? What do you think about the situation? If you can't get through the phone line, send a WhatsApp message to 0704-499-4911. I would love, love, love to read your thoughts. Or you can call me up. Let me hear your voice on 0802-4000-911. What do you think? Are they downplaying Tony's feelings? Is he overreacting? Is it a woman's thing to do like 100%, a 200% increments on the things, you know, for things when she wants to collect monies from her partner? For example, you want to pay school fees. Maybe school fees is 100K. You not tell your husband that school fees is 300K. I was talking to someone about it, and they say, it's a woman saying, even the husband sometimes, I mean, the last caller, Anonymous, just said that he knows that his partner does it, and he doesn't care because that's the way it goes. I'd like to hear from some more married men, and also from some married women as well. Some married women, some married men. Let's hear your thoughts on this. Tony feels betrayed because he feels like he's doing all that he can within his power to make sure that this person never gets broke and feel the effects of the fact that, you know, she went from having a job to temporarily not having a job. Okay, he feels like he's doing everything within his power. So why? But he has been educated that it's a woman's thing, but it's like, no, I don't get it. I don't subscribe to that. But what do you think? Let's hear your thoughts. Once again, the number to call is 0802-4000-911. Okay, 0802-4000-911. Or you can send a WhatsApp message to 0704-499-4911. Okay, I'd love to read your thoughts. Okay, I have some bills to pay in a bit. And when I come back, I'll go straight into reading your WhatsApp messages. So you can drop it now, because that's exactly what we'll do when we come back. The WhatsApp number, once again, is 0704-4994-911. Don't go anywhere. Stay right here. 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I am Ebony. Good evening.
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1: 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You best believe that, for there is absolutely no contest. You just listen to How Can We Be Lovers When We Can Be Friends by Michael Bolton. Okay, I'm just going to go straight to WhatsApp because time is not our friend. Okay, and read out your thoughts. Okay, so let's see. We're going to start all the way from the bottom. I'm going to go all the way to the top.

Okay, so I've got this message here that says, good evening, Ebony. It's not a woman thing because I don't do it. This is stealing by tricks and it's not healthy in marriage. This marriage is just starting and you have already started betraying the trust. Sandra should go and apologize and promise never to do such a thing again. She should realize that this is marriage proper and not boyfriend and girlfriend thing. Tony is pained, so he is not overreacting because now person we happy, they remember rub powder. Omo, adage. And this is coming in from Agnes from Rumagolu. All right, now person we they happy, 95th rub powder. I like that adage, yo. All right, Agnes, thank you so much for sharing your thoughts. Now, let's move on to this next one that says, good evening, Ebony. Hope you're good. Yes, I am. Thanks for asking. You went on to say, first, what she did is not, in capital letter, is not a woman thing. Secondly, she and her friend are downplaying his emotion and it's not right. Even she, the wife, feels it's not a big deal. For the fact that he treats it as something deep, she should apologize and stop it. For all the effort the man is making to keep her comfortable, she's ungrateful and greedy. For that, dear friend, she's a bad person and she should keep her distance, saying she couldn't advise Sandra to apologize to the husband but sees it as trivial. I'm also concerned about her transferring the same bad character to her kids. For the man, his reaction is valid, but it was wrong for him to take such a matter outside when he could have just talked to his wife about it. He has every right to be angry, but withdrawal isn't the solution. Thank you. And this is coming in from Edna. Thank you so much, love, how well put together your message was. All right, now moving on to this next one that says, Tony is not overreacting, but he is in his retirement marvelous distempered. Cheating is not a woman's thing, but kleptomaniac do cheat. Irishman, the 16th Earl. Okay, Irishman, I get that you try to use big grammar, but where did kleptomaniac come into this whole story? Where did klepto come? But he is in his retirement. Marvelous. Distempered. I'm sorry. I feel like in a bit of trying to use BB English, you do a lot of malapropism. I don't know, because I'm trying to put together the message. But milady, thank you so much for sharing your thoughts. I'm just going to move on. Okay, this one says, hi Classic FM, I am Sanchi. Anyone that is sent on an errand should be given some extra money to avoid too much apirico. I don't know what that means, but okay, I will find out. For a man to feel bad about his wife inflating prices, the woman should know he's already very choked by expenses. I will say this inflation doesn't occur when the wife is fully aware and has access to the finances of the home. My wife has access to my salary account. That one saves me too much stress and explanation. She knows our worth and understanding our goals. Sanchi, but you still didn't answer the question. Is he overreacting for 2 months? Johnny has refused to rub powder, according to Agnes. He's not happy, so he has refused to rub powder. You know, are they downplaying the way that he feels? And is it a woman thing? But anyway, Sanchi, thank you so much for sending your thoughts. But I'd have wanted to hear an answer. But anyways, let's move on. This next message here says, dear presenter, the lady is fraudulent. How can you cheat someone? Dog, they chop dog. She should know. She should be known as Monica. She can sell her partner, child or small cash. Bad woman. Some men are also like this. I am Ebony, by the way. All right, so next time you don't have to call me presenter. Okay, I am Ebony. All right, so moving on to this next one here that says, good evening, it's Ebony, presenter. It's a woman's thing, oh. Okay, now I'm caught between it's a woman's thing and it's not a woman's thing. I've seen women have reacted and said it's not a woman thing. All right, but anyways, let's move on. You say, good evening, it's a woman's thing, oh. I called earlier, I'm the anonymous.
I forgot to tell you the part I saw my wife displaying one day. There was something she was supposed to do and the money in my pocket wasn't enough. So I told her to use my ATM card, which she knows my PIN. Can you believe that after withdrawing the money she wants to use, she thought I was sleeping. So she tried taking from the one I told her to leave in my pocket. But surprisingly, my eyes was a bit open, unknown to her. So immediately I shook my body. She pretended she was doing something else. See, women and money are like 5 and 6. But Tony is overreacting because she was supposed to discuss it with her partner. So anonymous, your wife was trying to, that one is thief. Now she was trying to thief money from your pockets. And he didn't, well, when he called earlier, he said he doesn't really care. So I think it works for you. Okay, thank you so much for sharing this with us. Anonymous, okay. Moving on to this next one here. Okay, Sanchi. Okay, you completed your message by saying that. Good evening, Ebony. Tony overreacting. Okay, you say Tony is, I think you omitted S. You didn't proofread. Tony is overreacting. Sandra is being fraudulent. Marriage is a school. They both enrolled for premium lessons. Okay, I like the sound of premium lessons. All right, so moving on to this next one here that says, good evening, Ebony. Thanks for a beautiful job. Gracias, monsieur. Gracias. It's unfortunate to hear justification for bad behavior, but this is the society we have created, and it's not surprising that women seem the worst for it. This is because due to insensitive nature, she reflects what her society is. A prudent woman is a support to her husband. She helps him gather to increase and not decrease his effort. I know of a man whose wife forced to start a building project at a time he was favored with a steadily flow income. She did not only insist that he remitted the money to her, but undertook the purchase of building materials from the proceeds. Today, that is the home they have to their names, where they raised a family. Now, is Tony overreacting? No. He's hurting according to his emotional disposition. I like that. We are all not the same. We are not all at the same wavelength emotionally. No one should say how I should hurt. Tony's only mistake is not confronting his wife and not rejecting the behavior in no uncertain terms. This is Johnson from PH. Good night, everybody. Johnson has blown my mind. Good night and goodbye. Oh my goodness, this was so well put together. I love it. I love the part that he said that Tony is reacting according to his emotional disposition. I think everybody should take that home now. We are not on the same wavelength emotionally. Take that home as well. No one should tell people how to hurt. There are some people that are small things. Me, I'm an overthinker. Small things used to hurt me. Okay, so for people who have to deal with me, you just know that, you know, please, just I'm fragile, very, very fragile. That was on the lighter note. But Tony, this was so put together, beautiful, really, really beautiful from start to finish. Thank you so much for sharing this with sharing your thoughts with us. Your thoughts are amazing. And on that note, I'm going to say thank you. Thank you so much to every single person who called, to Sanchi, to Tony, to Anonymous, to who else again? Who else again did we have? We had the Irishman. Oh my goodness, who else did we have again? I'm trying to call everybody's name. Edna. Yes, we had Edna. We had Agnes. Agnes says something that blew my mind as well. She says, "Na person we happy. Na in you remember to rub powder." All Agnes is trying to say, "Na person we happy. Na in, you know, na in the other room activities this sweet." Well, thank you. Every single person who called in as well. Even I can't remember everybody's name. But thank you so much. Thank you so much for being part of the show. Thank you so much for choosing Classic FM. I mean, you had choices, but you decided to be here. Thank you for choosing us. We choose you right back all day and all night, okay? We're going to do this again tomorrow, but this time it's going to be the TGIF edition with Jerry. All right, Jerry's going to be here with you
tomorrow riding solo. He'll miss me. Yes, I know. I just bring so much light. Yes, Jerry, I said what I said. Okay, so thank you so much once again. And also, please, as always, you know, I am a strong advocate for safety. Please, if you're on the road listening to me right now, please drive carefully. The road is not a racetrack. Let us be cautious of other road users. You are one crash, very small crash, away from your disability or from your death. It is that serious. So please stay alive for those who love you, okay? And please don't kill people that are loved. All right, let everybody go back home in one piece. Let nobody die because of your recklessness. All right, please let us be careful. And also remember that security is everybody's business. We really can't leave the job for the security personnel. They can't even do it. That's the breaking news. They can't do it. So we need to look out for one another. Be your brother's keeper for real. Don't just talk the talk, do the talk. So if you see something, please say something. On behalf of the Drive Time crew, Ebony and Jeray, we are saying sleep well. Please make sure you sleep. All right? Your body really needs that sleep. If you listen to the AXA, the program, the AXA Massad program that came out, they're talking about blood pressure. If you don't sleep well, your blood pressure will run. It actually spikes up your blood pressure, especially when you're older. It doesn't even really matter, older, younger. Please, your body needs that sleep. There's a reason why your body shuts down when you're extremely tired. So please make sure you sleep as well. This advice is even for me as well. All right, I need to make sure this weekend I'm going to make sure I sleep very well. The week was a little bit crazy. All right, so make sure you sleep well. All right, so from us, we are saying have a beautiful night, rest, and hasta la vista.

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2: 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And Dembele has broken the deadlock already. 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PSG have done what they had to do.
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